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1: Recently, United States Department of Agriculture Secretary Brooke Rollins approved the state of Montana's request for emergency assistance for drought-stricken counties, including some in the new media broadcaster's listening area. Governor Greg Gianforte was in Havre recently and explained why this emergency funding is needed.
3: Any farmer can tell you we need more rain. We're in a drought situation. Many counties in the state are in a drought situation. Getting this designation means we're going to free up resources to help our farmers.
1: If you'd like to find out more about the USDA Emergency Drought Relief Funds available for Montana, contact your county Farm Service Agency office. New World screwworm has made its way into the United States. Beef cattle specialist Megan Van Emmen explains why this is a major concern in the U.S. cattle industry.
4: And that's our primary concern, not necessarily for the fly itself. It's the damage that it's causing to those livestock and what that could potentially be doing to our cattle industry, right? We're already at the smallest cow population since the 50s. And so if we're starting to really have to monitor some of these, and unfortunately, if those wounds get severe enough, we're going to have to humanely euthanize those animals.
1: As a prevention method for New World screwworm in Montana, the state veterinarian has stopped exports of Texas and New Mexico cattle from coming into Big Sky country. Summer has officially arrived in Havre. Public Works Director Trevor Mork visited with new media broadcasters about what residents can do to make sure Havre's sanitary sewer system is working properly.
5: One of the big don'ts is, they call it fog, fats, oils, and grease. You want to wipe it, you want to can it, or you want to trash it. You don't want to dump it down the drain. It does impact the sanitary sewer system for all when those fats, oils, and greases do solidify, and it wreaks havoc on the system.
1: If you have questions about the City of Havre sanitary sewer system, call the Public Works Department at 406-265-4941. Last week, the United States Department of Agriculture's Rural Development Mission Area announced a modernization and restructuring effort to strengthen customer service, improve program accessibility, and enhance support for rural communities across the country. This effort aligns with USDA's broader initiative to modernize operations, increase accountability, and ensure federal resources are positioned where they can deliver the greatest impact. Under this modernization effort, Rural Development will maintain its National Capital Region presence to be responsive to Congress, interagency needs, regulatory work, and policy coordination, while relocating select NCR-based positions to St. Louis, Missouri, and Dallas-Fort Worth, Texas. Montana Republican United States Senator Steve Daines introduced the Outdoor Recreational and Outfitting and Guiding Act. The bill ensures fair working hours for outfitter and guide employees by exempting them from the Fair Labor Standards Act 40-hour overtime requirements. Senator Daines said the following on the subject. Quote, outfitters and guides have extremely impactful jobs, helping visitors from far and wide experience the great outdoors. They don't operate on a normal 9-to-5 schedule, so it makes no sense for them to be forced to comply with federal overtime requirements. I'm proud to introduce this bill to ensure fair hours for our guides and outfitters, so they can continue their mission of helping people get outside and enjoy all the natural beauty that our nation has to offer. End quote. That's been a look at local and state news from new media broadcasters.
6: From ABC News, I'm Dave Packer. The Senate and then the House today approved one of the most far-reaching pieces of housing legislation to come up for a vote in more than 35 years. The 21st Century Road to Housing Act, in part,
7: limits corporations' ability to buy single-family homes.
8: The Senate last

0: lows in the upper 40s, and east winds 5 to 10 miles an hour. Thursday should be partly sunny, with an overall precipitation chance of 50%. Up here at the KOJM studios in Havre, temperatures hovering around 70 degrees, winds are below 10 miles an hour, sometimes below 3 miles an hour, and it's a beautiful day outside with mostly cloudy skies. I've been enjoying myself, but you know what I've been enjoying more is playing great tunes right here on KOJM The Rock.
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0: Thank you to everyone participating in this year's Father's Day promotion from New Media Broadcasters. Harvey Herrig of Haver will keep the summer grilling going, winning the Traeger Pro 34 wood-fired grill from Ezzy's Wholesale, valued at $699. The 10-foot cubic chest freezer, a $499 value from Northern Home Essentials, will allow Elaine Healy of Haver to keep their food preserved until ready to eat. Wyatt Rollins of Haver will keep the smell of grill cuts and barbecue meats in the air, picking up the $500 package from Bear Paw Meats. The $500 Cavaliers gift card was won by Mark Augustin of Guildford to stay in summer fashion. Grant Gerber of Haver will be ready for summer travel in picking up the $599 Haver Tire gift card for products and services. 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And congratulations once again to our Father's Day promotion winners, Harvey Herrig, Grant Gerber, Wyatt Rollins, and Elaine Healy of Haver, and Mark Augustin of Guildford.
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3: 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It doesn't matter what others are doing or who you think is being unfair. Every day you can focus on being positive, working hard, and making others around you better."
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0: And now, an extended look at your Weather Command forecast. Tonight should be partly cloudy, lows in the mid-40s, and northeast winds up to 10 miles an hour. Wednesday should be partly sunny in the morning, highs in the mid-70s, and east winds up to 10 miles an hour. Wednesday night should be partly cloudy in the evening, then mostly cloudy with lows in the upper 40s, and east winds 5 to 10 miles an hour. Thursday should be partly sunny with an overall precipitation chance of 50%, highs in the mid-70s, with a chance that rain becomes thunderstorms in the afternoon. Thursday night should be mostly cloudy, with a chance of rain becoming thunderstorms and lows in the mid-50s. Friday should be partly sunny, with highs in the upper 70s and 70% chance of precipitation that could become thunderstorms. Friday night should be cloudy, lows in the lower 50s, and overall precipitation chance at 90%.
1: 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Good. 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
1: Recently, United States Department of Agriculture Secretary Brooke Rollins approved the state of Montana's request for emergency assistance for drought-stricken counties, including some in the new media broadcaster's listening area. Governor Greg Gianforte was in Havre recently and explained why this emergency funding is needed.
2: Any farmer can tell you we need more rain. We were in a drought situation. Many counties in the state are in a drought situation. Getting this designation means we're going to free up resources to help our farmers.
1: If you would like to find out more about the USDA Emergency Drought Relief Funds available for Montana, contact your county Farm Service Agency office. United States Forest Service Chief Tom Schultz signed the Montana Triforest Federal Sustained Yield Unit Management Plan that will support economic stability, strengthen central Montana's wood processing capability, and advance forest health through timber harvest that will be processed within the boundaries of the unit. The Triforest Unit includes the Beaverhead Deer Lodge, Custer Gallatin, and Helena Lewis and Clark National Forests. Leadership from these forests will work together to provide forest products that support local economic stability, strengthen central Montana's wood processing capacity, and advance forest health in alignment with existing forest plans. Last week, the United States Department of Agriculture's Rural Development Mission Area announced a modernization and restructuring effort to strengthen customer service, improve program accessibility, and enhance support for rural communities across the country. This effort aligns with USDA's broader initiative to modernize operations, increase accountability, and ensure federal resources are positioned where they can deliver the greatest impact. Under this modernization effort, rural development will maintain its National Capital Region presence to be responsive to Congress, interagency needs, regulatory work, and policy coordination, while relocating select NCR-based positions to St. Louis, Missouri, and Dallas-Fort Worth, Texas. That's been a look at local and state news from new media broadcasters. 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
4: From ABC News, I'm Dave Packer. The Senate and then the House today approved one of the most far-reaching pieces of housing legislation to come up for a vote in more than 35 years. The 21st Century Road to Housing Act, in part, limits corporations' ability to buy single-family homes.
5: The Senate last night passed it with overwhelming bipartisan support. Five Republican senators voted against the bill. Among them, Florida Senator Rick Scott tells Fox News he doesn't think it'll help.
6: It's at the local level.
7: As a final step, the president's signature would make this bill law. Christiane Cordero, ABC News, Washington.
4: The Senate late today approving for the first time a bipartisan war powers resolution in a rebuke of President Trump over his war in Iran. Four Republicans joining Democrats, including Senator Bill Cassidy.
8: The reason I voted for them in the first place is I feel like Congress needs to have more input into the policies that are being made. And I feel like this is the only way I can make that point.
4: The resolution does not have the force of law. The White House says the vote has, quote, no significance. Meanwhile, mixed signals about the Iran peace deal.
9: Vice President J.D. Vance says Iran has agreed to allow nuclear inspections, something that was part of the Obama nuclear deal, which Trump scrapped. But Iran's foreign ministry says there are no new plans to let inspectors into their nuclear sites.
10: They're wrong. They're wrong. They're wrong. They know they're wrong. They told us inside, and we have it down, 100% inspections.
9: Still, President Trump saying there's, quote, no rush for these inspections to begin.
4: ABC's Rachel Scott. Jeffrey Epstein, longtime executive secretary Leslie Groff, telling Congress she was unaware of her boss's notorious sex trafficking activities.
11: Groff told lawmakers that she routinely scheduled massage appointments for her boss, but never booked appointments for anyone she knew to be underage, according to a House Oversight Committee transcript released Tuesday. She told lawmakers, quote, I thought it was just something he did, like going to the gym.
4: That's ABC's Peter Haralambos. You're listening to ABC News.
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4: Firefighters are still struggling to contain a fire at a warehouse in Los Angeles, and officials say it's affecting the air quality in parts of the city. A $500,000 square foot cold storage facility in East LA went up in flames last week, and officials say the rotting food inside could create biohazards. More from ABC's Melissa Adon.
15: Several LA summer schools forced to relocate due to poor air quality. Officials handing out

0: mask up.
1: There's a new loudest person in the world, and it's shockingly not a politician.
2: Who's the loudest man on Earth? Joseph McGrail Baitup, an Australian air conditioning cleaner and an honorary town crier.
3: My lords, my ladies and gentlemen, welcome to Canberra!
2: That's him in his role as town crier. It was a different yell of the word now at 122.4 decibels that won him the Guinness World Record last week. To do it, he beat out the previous loudest person in the world, a schoolteacher from Northern Ireland who yelled quiet at 121.7 decibels, similar to the sound of a jet taking off. Sherry Preston, ABC News.
1: Iran's national soccer team is getting some relief after complaining of unfair restrictions by Homeland Security for travel to their World Cup matches in the U.S. They'll now be allowed to arrive 2 days ahead of playing. The Iranian team plays Egypt in Seattle Friday for the top spot in their group. Dave Packer, ABC News.
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5: And now your Weather Command forecast. Tonight should be partly cloudy, lows in the mid-40s, and northeast winds up to 10 miles an hour. Wednesday should be partly sunny in the morning, then clearing up with highs in the mid-70s, east winds up to 10 miles an hour. Wednesday night should be partly cloudy in the evening, lows in the upper 40s, and east winds 5 to 10 miles an hour. Thursday should be partly sunny, with an overall precipitation chance of 50%.
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KOJM. Listen to the rhythm of the falling rain. Surfing USA. It's the end of the world. The hits of 1963 on The Rock. KOJM. Listen to the rhythm of the falling rain. Surfing USA. It's the end of the world. The hits of 1963 on The Rock.

Thank you to everyone participating in this year's Father's Day promotion from New Media Broadcasters. Harvey Herrig of Haver will keep the summer grilling going, winning the Traeger Pro 34 wood-fired grill from Ezzy's Wholesale, valued at $699. The 10-foot cubic chest freezer, a $499 value from Northern Home Essentials, will allow Elaine Healy of Haver to keep their food preserved until ready to eat. Wyatt Rollins of Haver will keep the smell of grill cuts and barbecue meats in the air, picking up the $500 package from Bear Paw Meats. The $500 Cavaliers gift card was won by Mark Augustin of Guildford to stay in summer fashion. 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And congratulations once again to our Father's Day promotion winners, Harvey Herrig, Grant Gerber, Wyatt Rollins, and Elaine Healy of Haver, and Mark Augustin of Guildford. 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

And now, an extended look at your Weather Command forecast. Tonight should be partly cloudy, lows in the mid-40s, and northeast winds up to 10 miles an hour.

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0: and memories surf. 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
3: Summer has officially arrived in Havre. Public Works Director Trevor Mork visited with new media broadcasters about what residents can do to make sure Havre's sanitary sewer system is working properly.
4: One of the big don'ts is, they call it fog, fats, oils, and grease. 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
3: If you have questions about the City of Havre sanitary sewer system, call the Public Works Department at 406-265-4941. Recently, United States Department of Agriculture Secretary Brooke Rollins approved the state of Montana's request for emergency assistance for drought-stricken counties, including some in the new media broadcaster's listening area. Governor Greg Gianforte was in Havre recently and explained why this emergency funding is needed.
5: Any farmer can tell you we need more rain. We were in a drought situation. Many counties in the state are in a drought situation. Getting this designation means we're going to free up resources to help our farmers.
3: If you'd like to find out more about the USDA Emergency Drought Relief Funds available for Montana, contact your county Farm Service Agency office. United States Forest Service Chief Tom Schultz signed the Montana Triforest Federal Sustained Yield Unit Management Plan that will support economic stability, strengthen central Montana's wood processing capability, and advance forest health through timber harvest that will be processed within the boundaries of the unit. The Triforest Unit includes the Beaverhead Deer Lodge, Custer Gallatin, and Helena Lewis and Clark National Forests. Leadership from these forests will work together to provide forest products that support local economic stability, strengthen Central Montana's wood processing capacity, and advance forest health in alignment with existing forest plans. That's been a look at local and state news from new media broadcasters.
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7: In 1906, for the very first time, a human voice traveled through the air. No wires, no limits, just sound, connecting people. It was the beginning of something powerful. From that moment on, radio didn't just inform, it brought us together. This 4th of July, celebrate 250 years of America and over a century of the voices that unite us.
8: From ABC News, I'm Dave Packer. President Trump is contradicting Iran.
9: Vice President J.D. Vance says Iran has agreed to allow nuclear inspections, something that was part of the Obama nuclear deal, which Trump scrapped. But Iran's foreign ministry says there are no new plans to let inspectors into their nuclear sites.
10: They're wrong. They're wrong. They're wrong. They know they're wrong. They told us inside, and we have it down, 100% inspections.
9: Still, President Trump saying there's, quote, no rush for these inspections to begin.
8: ABC's Rachel Scott. The Senate late today approving for the first time a bipartisan war powers resolution in a rebuke of President Trump over the war in Iran. Four Republicans joined Democrats, including Senator Bill Cassidy.
11: The reason I voted for them in the first place is I feel like Congress needs to have more input into the policies that are being made. And I feel like this is the only way I can make that point.
8: Primaries today in South Carolina, Maryland, Utah, and New York. New York City's mayor has weighed in on some local races that could shape the Democratic Party slate. ABC political director Avery Harper.
12: This is a big night for Zohran Mamdani, even though he himself is not on the ballot. We've seen him endorse a slate of progressive candidates in some of these New York City districts, in some cases endorsing folks against powerful incumbents. It puts him at odds with Hakeem Jeffries, who could possibly be the Speaker of the House if Democrats are to take back control of the House.
8: It is now day 7 for residents of the Boyle Heights section of L.A., where a massive solar panel warehouse fire is burning. ABC's Melissa Adan.
13: We've seen them tearing down walls, deploying firefighting robots to clear the debris inside. They're just trying to put out the smoldering flames. This is not the first time that this warehouse has actually had its solar panels burned. It happened 2 years ago, and this same company over in Washington State had one of their facilities there burn for 60 days.
8: You're listening to ABC News.
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8: The Gulf states are under a severe weather watch, from tornadoes to flooding, but it doesn't stop there. Americans living in the western mountain states are also under an advisory. ABC Chief Meteorologist Ginger Z.
18: Dallas, Texas got added to a severe thunderstorm watch. There are tornado warnings popping just south of Amarillo. And you can see Denver and Cheyenne in that level 3 out of 5 for big hail, then damaging winds, and an isolated tornado. Flood watches still from eastern Oklahoma right to Shreveport.
8: In a broadly bipartisan vote, the U.S. Senate approved one of the most far-reaching pieces of housing legislation to come up for a vote in more than 35 years. Then it passed the House tonight. But that Senate vote, not unanimous.
19: The Senate last night passed it with overwhelming bipartisan support. Five Republican senators voted against the bill. Among them, Florida Senator Rick Scott tells Fox News he doesn't think it'll help.
20: It's at the local level.
21: As a final step, the president's signature would make

0: The Harlem Public Library are holding a time capsule reveal for 50 years in history. They're doing it July 1st from 2 until 6 p.m. If you can't make that date range, though, they'll still be displaying it the 1st through the 10th for all of the community to see. It's all sponsored by the Harlem Civic Association and the Friends of the Library.
1: 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Harvey Herrig of Haver will keep the summer grilling going, winning the Traeger Pro 34 wood-fired grill from Ezzy's Wholesale, valued at $699. The 10-foot cubic chest freezer, a $499 value from Northern Home Essentials, will allow Elaine Healy of Haver to keep their food preserved until ready to eat. 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
3: And now, an extended look at your Weather Command forecast. Tonight should be partly cloudy, lows in the mid-40s, and northeast winds up to 10 miles an hour. Wednesday should be partly sunny in the morning, highs in the mid-70s, and east winds up to 10 miles an hour. Wednesday night should be partly cloudy in the evening, then mostly cloudy with lows in the upper 40s and east winds 5 to 10 miles an hour. Thursday should be partly sunny with an overall precipitation chance of 50%, highs in the mid-70s, with a chance that rain becomes thunderstorms in the afternoon. Thursday night should be mostly cloudy with a chance of rain becoming thunderstorms and lows in the mid-50s. Friday should be partly sunny, with highs in the upper 70s and 70% chance of precipitation that could become thunderstorms. Friday night should be cloudy, lows in the lower 50s, and overall precipitation chance at 90%.
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1: New World screwworm has made its way into the United States. Beef cattle specialist Megan Van Emmen explains why this is a major concern in the U.S. cattle industry.
2: And that's our primary concern, not necessarily for the fly itself. It's the damage that it's causing to those livestock and what that could potentially be doing to our cattle industry, right? We're already at the smallest cow population since the 50s. And so if we're starting to really have to monitor some of these, and unfortunately, if those wounds get severe enough, we're going to have to humanely euthanize those animals.
1: As a prevention method for New World screwworm in Montana, the state veterinarian has stopped exports of Texas and New Mexico cattle from coming into Big Sky country. Summer has officially arrived in Havre. Public Works Director Trevor Mork visited with new media broadcasters about what residents can do to make sure Havre's sanitary sewer system is working properly.
3: One of the big don'ts is, they call it fog, fats, oils, and grease. You want to wipe it, you want to can it, or you want to trash it. You don't want to dump it down the drain. It does impact the sanitary sewer system for all when those fats, oils, and greases do solidify, and it wreaks havoc on the system.
1: Last week, the United States Department of Agriculture's Rural Development Mission Area announced a modernization and restructuring effort to strengthen customer service, improve program accessibility, and enhance support for rural communities across the country. This effort aligns with USDA's broader initiative to modernize operations, increase accountability, and ensure federal resources are positioned where they can deliver the greatest impact. Under this modernization effort, rural development will maintain its National Capital Region presence to be responsive to Congress, interagency needs, regulatory work, and policy coordination, while relocating select NCR-based positions to St. Louis, Missouri, and Dallas-Fort Worth, Texas. That's been a look at local and state news from new media broadcasters.
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6: From ABC News, I'm Dave Packer. A symbolic vote in the Senate today.
7: On this motion, the yeas are 50, the nays are 48. The concurrent motion is agreed to.
6: Adopting a House-passed Iran War Powers Resolution, 50 to 48. While it won't do much to curb the White House from striking Iran again, it does sound a strong message to President Trump. The president threatening to cancel negotiations with Iran if they do not agree to long-term nuclear inspections.
8: If Iran's reasonable, if they're smart, otherwise we'll have to finish the job, which will take about maybe less than a week.
6: Now, while the president says Tehran already agreed to those inspections, Iran insists it's made no such promise. The U.S. Supreme Court dismissed the case of a Rastafarian inmate who had his hair forcibly cut off.
9: So in the case of Damon Landor, it was the forcible cutting of his hair, which he, in all Rastas, considered to be sacred, the most physical manifestation of their faith. It could involve cases of taking away a Bible or forcing a certain inmate to eat something that's against their religion. People that have that experience now won't have as easy a recourse in court.
6: ABC's Devin Dwyer. Results coming in for primaries today in South Carolina, Maryland, Utah, and New York. ABC News projecting South Carolina Attorney General Alan Wilson, the winner of the state's Republican governor runoff primary, telling supporters,
10: I also want to give a shout out to President Trump. I was honored to receive his endorsement.
6: In the Maryland Republican gubernatorial primary, ABC News projects Dan Cox will move ahead to face incumbent Democrat Wes Moore in November. New York's wealthy 12th district, ABC News projects Mika Lasher will win. And an uptown upset, ABC News now projecting New York Mayor Zoran Mamdani endorsed candidate Democratic Socialist Darylisa Avila Chevalier will defeat incumbent Congressman Adriano Espaillat. This is ABC News.
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6: 42-day quarantine has come to an end for the 18 American passengers who were exposed to the Hanta virus on board the expedition cruise, the MV Hontas. Jake Rossmarin spoke to ABC News about the cruise.
13: And we couldn't do anything for the rest of the passengers and get help for everyone until they were off because they needed medical attention immediately. And we were actually stuck in the Port of Praia for 4 days.
6: The Department of Health and Human Services telling us that it found no sustained transmission of the virus in the U.S. Jeffrey Epstein's longtime executive secretary, Leslie Groff, telling lawmakers she was unaware of her boss's sex trafficking.
14: Groff told lawmakers that she routinely scheduled massage appointments for her boss, but never booked appointments for anyone she knew to be underage. According to a House Oversight

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0: Thank you to everyone participating in this year's Father's Day promotion from New Media Broadcasters. Harvey Herrig of Haver will keep the summer grilling going, winning the Traeger Pro 34 wood-fired grill from Ezzy's Wholesale, valued at $699. The 10-foot cubic chest freezer, a $499 value from Northern Home Essentials, will allow Elaine Healy of Haver to keep their food preserved until ready to eat. Wyatt Rollins of Haver will keep the smell of grill cuts and barbecue meats in the air, picking up the $500 package from Bear Paw Meats. The $500 Cavaliers gift card was won by Mark Augustin of Guildford to stay in summer fashion. Grant Gerber of Haver will be ready for summer travel in picking up the $599 Haver Tire gift card for products and services. Stay tuned for more great promotions throughout the year, thanks to our advertising partners. And congratulations once again to our Father's Day promotion winners, Harvey Herrig, Grant Gerber, Wyatt Rollins, and Elaine Healy of Haver, and Mark Augustin of Guildford.
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7: And now, an extended look at your Weather Command forecast. Tonight should be partly cloudy, lows in the mid-40s, and northeast winds up to 10 miles an hour. Wednesday should be partly sunny in the morning, highs in the mid-70s, and east winds up to 10 miles an hour. Wednesday night should be partly cloudy in the evening, then mostly cloudy with lows in the upper 40s, and east winds 5 to 10 miles an hour. Thursday should be partly sunny with an overall precipitation chance of 50%, highs in the mid-70s, with a chance that rain becomes thunderstorms in the afternoon. Thursday night should be mostly cloudy, with a chance of rain becoming thunderstorms and lows in the mid-50s. Friday should be partly sunny, with highs in the upper 70s and 70% chance of precipitation that could become thunderstorms. Friday night should be cloudy, lows in the lower 50s, and overall precipitation chance at 90%. 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
1: 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Dr. Reed took over as the Northern Montana Sletten Cancer Center's medical oncologist and hematologist in April. The HWGA Assistance Fund grants up to $500 annually to eligible individuals with an active cancer diagnosis. The grant can be used to offset a wide range of expenses during treatment. Havre Women's Golf Association's Sherry Baltrush said, quote, we would like to extend our heartfelt thanks for this generous donation and for selecting the Havre Women's Golf Association Assistance Fund, end quote. You can find this full story on our website at HighlineToday.com. Montana Republican United States Senator Steve Daines introduced the Outdoor Recreational and Outfitting and Guiding Act. The bill ensures fair working hours for outfitter and guide employees by exempting them from the Fair Labor Standards Act 40-hour overtime requirements. Senator Daines said the following on the subject. Quote, outfitters and guides have extremely impactful jobs, helping visitors from far and wide experience the great outdoors. They don't operate on a normal 9-to-5 schedule, so it makes no sense for them to be forced to comply with federal overtime requirements. I'm proud to introduce this bill to ensure fair hours for our guides and outfitters, so they can continue their mission of helping people get outside and enjoy all the natural beauty that our nation has to offer, end quote. Keep up with news, local sports, community events, and more by visiting our website at HighlineToday.com. That's HILINETODAY.com. 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
4: From ABC News, I'm Dave Packer. Both the Senate and the House have now passed a war powers resolution to block military action in Iran without congressional approval. President Trump called the vote poorly timed and meaningless, claiming that he has Iran on the ropes, calling for the four Republicans who joined the Democrats to pass the resolution 50-48 while calling them losers. Outgoing Republican Senator Bill Cassidy from Louisiana was one of them.
5: We are elected representatives, and the need to communicate with the American people and with the Congress, I hope that they will understand that that is what's involved here.
4: Meanwhile, mixed signals about the Iran peace deal.
6: Vice President J.D. Vance says Iran has agreed to allow nuclear inspections, something that was part of the Obama nuclear deal, which Trump scrapped. But Iran's foreign ministry says there are no new plans to let inspectors into their nuclear sites.
7: They're wrong. They're wrong. They're wrong. They know they're wrong. They told us inside, and we have it down 100% inspections.
6: Still, President Trump saying there's, quote, no rush for these inspections to begin.
4: ABC's Rachel Scott. The Senate and then the House Tuesday approving one of the more far-reaching pieces of housing legislation to come up for a vote in more than 35 years. The 21st Century Road to Housing Act, in part, limits corporations' ability to buy single-family homes.
8: The Senate last night passed it with overwhelming bipartisan support. Five Republican senators voted against the bill. Among them, Florida Senator Rick Scott, who tells Fox News he doesn't think it'll help.
9: It's at the local level.
10: As a final step, the president's signature would make this bill law. Christiana Cordero, ABC News, Washington.
4: Primaries Tuesday in South Carolina, Maryland, Utah, and New York. And while he was not running, one of the big winners in New York City was Mayor Zoran Mamdani. All of the candidates he endorsed are projected to have won 3 congressional districts, ousting 2 sitting congressmen. You're listening to ABC News.
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4: Officials say a massive warehouse fire in the Boyle Heights section of Los Angeles may have started with work on rooftop solar panels. ABC's Melissa Adan at the scene.
14: We've seen them tearing down walls, deploying firefighting robots to clear the debris inside. They're just trying to put out the smoldering flames. This is not the first time that this warehouse has actually had its solar panels burned. It happened 2 years ago, and this same company over in Washington State had one of their facilities there burn for 60 days.
4: A federal judge says the Trump administration can't block SNAP recipients from buying sugary foods.
15: Judge Amy Berman Jackson agreed with SNAP recipients in 5 states who sued for the right to buy things like candy and soft drinks using government benefits. The Make America Healthy campaign says taxpayers shouldn't subsidize obesity and diabetes, but the judge sided with the plaintiffs, who said the ban, which is backed by the USDA and Health Secretary RFK Jr., makes it difficult for people with chronic illnesses to access food or drinks necessary.

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1: Even with economic uncertainty, donations to charities were up in 2025. According to Giving USA's annual report, donors gave U.S. charities $617 billion last year, a 3% inflation-adjusted increase over the previous year, giving increases across the board. Corporations, living individuals, and bequests all got more. Dave Packer, ABC News.
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3: And now your Weather Command forecast. Tonight should be partly cloudy, lows in the mid-40s, and northeast winds up to 10 miles an hour. Wednesday should be partly sunny in the morning, then clearing up with highs in the mid-70s, east winds up to 10 miles an hour. Wednesday night should be partly cloudy in the evening, lows in the upper 40s, and east winds 5 to 10 miles an hour. Thursday should be partly sunny, with an overall precipitation chance of 50%.
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0: Head to the Harlem Public Library for Lego Club, Thursdays at 4 p.m. For all ages, children 5 and under must be accompanied by an adult, and join them on Friday at 10 a.m. for story time for children ages 1 to 5 and their parents or caregivers, the time for them to read, sing, talk, write, and play.
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0: Thank you to everyone participating in this year's Father's Day promotion from New Media Broadcasters. Harvey Herrig of Haver will keep the summer grilling going, winning the Traeger Pro 34 wood-fired grill from Ezzy's Wholesale, valued at $699. The 10-foot cubic chest freezer, a $499 value from Northern Home Essentials, will allow Elaine Healy of Haver to keep their food preserved until ready to eat. Wyatt Rollins of Haver will keep the smell of grill cuts and barbecue meats in the air, picking up the $500 package from Bear Paw Meats. The $500 Cavaliers gift card was won by Mark Augustin of Guildford to stay in summer fashion. 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
1: And now, an extended look at your Weather Command forecast. Tonight should be partly cloudy, lows in the mid-40s, and northeast winds up to 10 miles an hour. Wednesday should be partly sunny in the morning, highs in the mid-70s, and east winds up to 10 miles an hour. Wednesday night should be partly cloudy in the evening, then mostly cloudy with lows in the upper 40s, and east winds 5 to 10 miles an hour. Thursday should be partly sunny with an overall precipitation chance of 50%, highs in the mid-70s, with a chance that that rain becomes thunderstorms in the afternoon. Thursday night should be mostly cloudy, with a chance of rain becoming thunderstorms and lows in the mid-50s. Friday should be partly sunny, with highs in the upper 70s and 70% chance of precipitation that could become thunderstorms. Friday night should be cloudy, lows in the lower 50s, and overall precipitation chance at 90%.
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0: Thank you to everyone participating in this year's Father's Day promotion from New Media Broadcasters. Harvey Herrig of Haver will keep the summer grilling going, winning the Traeger Pro 34 wood-fired grill from Ezzy's Wholesale, valued at $699. The 10-foot cubic chest freezer, a $499 value from Northern Home Essentials, will allow Elaine Healy of Haver to keep their food preserved until ready to eat. Wyatt Rollins of Haver will keep the smell of grill cuts and barbecue meats in the air, picking up the $500 package from Bear Paw Meats. The $500 Cavaliers gift card was won by Mark Augustin of Guildford to stay in summer fashion. Grant Gerber of Haver will be ready for summer travel in picking up the $599 Haver Tire gift card for products and services. Stay tuned for more great promotions throughout the year, thanks to our advertising partners. And congratulations once again to our Father's Day promotion winners, Harvey Herrig, Grant Gerber, Wyatt Rollins, and Elaine Healy of Haver, and Mark Augustin of Guildford.
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6: And now, an extended look at your Weather Command forecast. Tonight should be partly cloudy, lows in the mid-40s, and northeast winds up to 10 miles an hour. Wednesday should be partly sunny in the morning, highs in the mid-70s, and east winds up to 10 miles an hour. Wednesday night should be partly cloudy in the evening, then mostly cloudy with lows in the upper 40s, and east winds 5 to 10 miles an hour. Thursday should be partly sunny with an overall precipitation chance of 50%, highs in the mid-70s, with a chance that that rain becomes thunderstorms in the afternoon. Thursday night should be mostly cloudy, with a chance of rain becoming thunderstorms and lows in the mid-50s. Friday should be partly sunny, with highs in the upper 70s and 70% chance of precipitation that could become thunderstorms. Friday night should be cloudy, lows in the lower 50s, and overall precipitation chance at 90%.
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2: And now, your Weather Command forecast. Tonight should be partly cloudy, lows in the mid-40s, and northeast winds up to 10 miles an hour. Wednesday should be partly sunny in the morning, then clearing up with highs in the mid-70s, east winds up to 10 miles an hour. Wednesday night should be partly cloudy in the evening, lows in the upper 40s, and east winds 5 to 10 miles an hour. Thursday should be partly sunny, with an overall precipitation chance of 50%.
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0: Day promotion from New Media Broadcasters. Harvey Herrig of Haver will keep the summer grilling going, winning the Traeger Pro 34 wood-fired grill from Ezzy's Wholesale, valued at $699. The 10-foot cubic chest freezer, a $499 value from Northern Home Essentials, will allow Elaine Healy of Haver to keep their food preserved until ready to eat. Wyatt Rollins of Haver will keep the smell of grill cuts and barbecue meats in the air, picking up the $500 package from Bear Paw Meats. The $500 Cavaliers gift card was won by Mark Augustin of Guildford to stay in summer fashion. Grant Gerber of Haver will be ready for summer travel in picking up the $599 Haver Tire gift card for products and services. Stay tuned for more great promotions throughout the year thanks to our advertising partners. And congratulations once again to our Father's Day promotion winners, Harvey Herrig, Grant Gerber, Wyatt Rollins, and Elaine Healy of Haver, and Mark Augustin of Guildford.
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hasn't stopped raining for days. My world is a flood, and slowly I become one with the

And now, an extended look at your Weather Command forecast. Tonight should be partly cloudy, lows in the mid-40s, and northeast winds up to 10 miles an hour. Wednesday should be partly sunny in the morning, highs in the mid-70s, and east winds up to 10 miles an hour. Wednesday night should be partly cloudy in the evening, then mostly cloudy with lows in the upper 40s and east winds 5 to 10 miles an hour. Thursday should be partly sunny with an overall precipitation chance of 50%, highs in the mid-70s, with a chance that that rain becomes thunderstorms in the afternoon. Thursday night should be mostly cloudy, with a chance of rain becoming thunderstorms and lows in the mid-50s. Friday should be partly sunny, with highs in the upper 70s and 70% chance of precipitation that could become thunderstorms. Friday night should be cloudy, lows in the lower 50s, and overall precipitation chance at 90%.

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1: New World Screwworm has made its way into the United States. Beef cattle specialist Megan Van Emmon explains why this is

0: Thank you to everyone participating in this year's Father's Day promotion from New Media Broadcasters. Harvey Herrig of Haver will keep the summer grilling going, winning the Traeger Pro 34 wood-fired grill from Ezzy's Wholesale, valued at $699. The 10-foot cubic chest freezer, a $499 value from Northern Home Essentials, will allow Elaine Healy of Haver to keep their food preserved until ready to eat. Wyatt Rollins of Haver will keep the smell of grill cuts and barbecue meats in the air, picking up the $500 package from Bear Paw Meats. The $500 Cavaliers gift card was won by Mark Augustin of Guildford to stay in summer fashion. Grant Gerber of Haver will be ready for summer travel in picking up the $599 Haver Tire gift card for products and services. Stay tuned for more great promotions throughout the year, thanks to our advertising partners. And congratulations once again to our Father's Day promotion winners, Harvey Herrig, Grant Gerber, Wyatt Rollins, and Elaine Healy of Haver, and Mark Augustin of Guildford.
1: In 1906, for the very first time, a human voice traveled through the air. 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This 4th of July, celebrate 250 years of America and over a century of the voices that unite us.
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0: And now, an extended look at your Weather Command forecast. Tonight should be partly cloudy, lows in the mid-40s, and northeast winds up to 10 miles an hour. Wednesday should be partly sunny in the morning, highs in the mid-70s, and east winds up to 10 miles an hour. Wednesday night should be partly cloudy in the evening, then mostly cloudy with lows in the upper 40s, and east winds 5 to 10 miles an hour. Thursday should be partly sunny with an overall precipitation chance of 50%, highs in the mid-70s, with a chance that rain becomes thunderstorms in the afternoon. Thursday night should be mostly cloudy, with a chance of rain becoming thunderstorms and lows in the mid-50s. Friday should be partly sunny, with highs in the upper 70s and 70% chance of precipitation that could become thunderstorms. Friday night should be cloudy, lows in the lower 50s, and overall precipitation chance at 90%.
1: 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KOJM.

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Thank you to everyone participating in this year's Father's Day promotion from New Media Broadcasters. Harvey Herrig of Haver will keep the summer grilling going, winning the Traeger Pro 34 wood-fired grill from Ezzy's Wholesale, valued at $699. The 10-foot cubic chest freezer, a $499 value from Northern Home Essentials, will allow Elaine Healy of Haver to keep their food preserved until ready to eat. Wyatt Rollins of Haver will keep the smell of grill cuts and barbecue meats in the air, picking up the $500 package from Bear Paw Meats. The $500 Cavaliers gift card was won by Mark Augustin of Guildford to stay in summer fashion. Grant Gerber of Haver will be ready for

0: 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And congratulations once again to our Father's Day promotion winners, Harvey Herrig, Grant Gerber, Wyatt Rollins, and Elaine Healy of Haver, and Mark Augustin of Guildford.
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I was born in a small town. 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

0: now, an extended look at your Weather Command forecast. Tonight should be partly cloudy, lows in the mid-40s, and northeast winds up to 10 miles an hour. Wednesday should be partly sunny in the morning, highs in the mid-70s, and east winds up to 10 miles an hour. Wednesday night should be partly cloudy in the evening, then mostly cloudy with lows in the upper 40s and east winds 5 to 10 miles an hour. Thursday should be partly sunny with an overall precipitation chance of 50%, highs in the mid-70s, with a chance that rain becomes thunderstorms in the afternoon. Thursday night should be mostly cloudy, with a chance of rain becoming thunderstorms and lows in the mid-50s. Friday should be partly sunny, with highs in the upper 70s and 70% chance of precipitation that could become thunderstorms. Friday night should be cloudy, lows in the lower 50s, and overall precipitation chance at 90%.
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KOJM. 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

Thank you to everyone participating in this year's Father's Day promotion from New Media Broadcasters. Harvey Herrig of Haver will keep the summer grilling going, winning the Traeger Pro 34 wood-fired grill from Ezzy's Wholesale, valued at $699. The 10-foot cubic chest freezer, a $499 value from Northern Home Essentials, will allow Elaine Healy of Haver to keep their food preserved until ready to eat. Wyatt Rollins of Haver will keep the smell of grill cuts and barbecue meats in the air, picking up the $500 package from Bear Paw Meats. The $500 Cavaliers gift card was won by Mark Augustin of Guildford to stay in summer fashion. Grant Gerber of Haver will be ready for summer travel in picking up the $599 Haver Tire gift card for products and services. 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

0: Albert and Mark Augustin of Guildford.
1: For 250 years, America has had a story to tell. 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Through triumph.
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0: And now, an extended look at your Weather Command forecast. Tonight should be partly cloudy, lows in the mid-40s, and northeast winds up to 10 miles an hour. Wednesday should be partly sunny in the morning, highs in the mid-70s, and east winds up to 10 miles an hour. Wednesday night should be partly cloudy in the evening, then mostly cloudy with lows in the upper 40s, and east winds 5 to 10 miles an hour. Thursday should be partly sunny with an overall precipitation chance of 50%, highs in the mid-70s, with a chance that rain becomes thunderstorms in the afternoon. Thursday night should be mostly cloudy, with a chance of rain becoming thunderstorms and lows in the mid-50s. Friday should be partly sunny, with highs in the upper 70s and 70% chance of precipitation that could become thunderstorms. Friday night should be cloudy, lows in the lower 50s, and overall precipitation chance at 90%.
1: The hits of 2008 on the Rock. That was when I ruled the world. Not gonna write you a love song, cause you asked all the way for one thing. KOJM.

Thank you to everyone participating in this year's Father's Day promotion from New Media Broadcasters. Harvey Herrig of Haver will keep the summer grilling going, winning the Traeger Pro 34 wood-fired grill from Ezzy's Wholesale, valued at $699. The 10-foot cubic

0: of Haver to keep their food preserved until ready to eat. Wyatt Rollins of Haver will keep the smell of grill cuts and barbecue meats in the air, picking up the $500 package from Bear Paw Meats. The $500 Cavaliers gift card was won by Mark Augustin of Guildford to stay in summer fashion. Grant Gerber of Haver will be ready for summer travel in picking up the $599 Haver Tire gift card for products and services. Stay tuned for more great promotions throughout the year, thanks to our advertising partners. And congratulations once again to our Father's Day promotion winners, Harvey Herrig, Grant Gerber, Wyatt Rollins, and Elaine Healy of Haver, and Mark Augustin of Guildford.
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1: That's hype. I'm the bad guy. Thinking you could live
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1: I was born and raised down in Alabama on a farm way back up in the woods. I was so ragged that folks used to call me Patches. Papa used to tease me about it, 'cause deep down inside he was hurt 'cause he'd done all he

0: And now, an extended look at your Weather Command forecast. Tonight should be partly cloudy, lows in the mid-40s, and northeast winds up to 10 miles an hour. Wednesday should be partly sunny in the morning, highs in the mid-70s, and east winds up to 10 miles an hour. Wednesday night should be partly cloudy in the evening, then mostly cloudy with lows in the upper 40s and east winds 5 to 10 miles an hour. Thursday should be partly sunny with an overall precipitation chance of 50%, highs in the mid-70s, with a chance that that rain becomes thunderstorms in the afternoon. Thursday night should be mostly cloudy, with a chance of rain becoming thunderstorms and lows in the mid-50s. Friday should be partly sunny, with highs in the upper 70s and 70% chance of precipitation that could become thunderstorms. Friday night should be cloudy, lows in the lower 50s, and overall precipitation chance at 90%.
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0: Thank you to everyone participating in this year's Father's Day promotion from New Media Broadcasters. Harvey Herrig of Haver will keep the summer grilling going, winning the Traeger Pro 34 wood-fired grill from Ezzy's Wholesale, valued at $699. The 10-foot cubic chest freezer, a $499 value from Northern Home Essentials, will allow Elaine Healy of Haver to keep their food preserved until ready to eat. Wyatt Rollins of Haver will keep the smell of grill cuts and barbecue meats in the air, picking up the $500 package from Bear Paw Meats. The $500 Cavaliers gift card was won by Mark Augustin of Guildford to stay in summer fashion. Grant Gerber of Haver will be ready for summer travel in picking up the $599 Haver Tire gift card for products and services. Stay tuned for more great promotions throughout the year, thanks to our advertising partners. And congratulations once again to our Father's Day promotion winners, Harvey Herrig, Grant Gerber, Wyatt Rollins, and Elaine Healy of Haver, and Mark Augustin of Guildford.
1: In 1906, for the very first time, a human voice traveled through the air. 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
1: And now, an extended look at your Weather Command forecast. Tonight should be partly cloudy, lows in the mid-40s, and northeast winds up to 10 miles an hour. Wednesday should be partly sunny in the morning, highs in the mid-70s, and east winds up to 10 miles an hour. Wednesday night should be partly cloudy in the evening, then mostly cloudy with lows in the upper 40s, and east winds 5 to 10 miles an hour. Thursday should be partly sunny with an overall precipitation chance of 50%, highs in the mid-70s, with a chance that rain becomes thunderstorms in the afternoon. Thursday night should be mostly cloudy, with a chance of rain becoming thunderstorms and lows in the mid-50s. Friday should be partly sunny, with highs in the upper 70s and 70% chance of precipitation that could become thunderstorms. Friday night should be cloudy, lows in the lower 50s, and overall precipitation chance at 90%.
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1: Coming up this hour, updates for Montana's unemployment rate in comparison to the national average, and results along with updates of street sweeping that's happening here in Havre.
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1: Governor Greg Gianforte announced on Tuesday that Montana's unemployment rate ticked down to 3.4% in May. Montana's unemployment rate was lower than the national unemployment rate, which remained unchanged over the month at 4.3%. Here are the unemployment numbers for counties and reservations in the new media broadcaster's listening area. Liberty County at 2%, Scioto and Fergus counties at 2.6%, Blaine and Hill counties at 2.8%, the Rocky Boys Reservation sees unemployment at 8%, and Fort Belknap is at 11.6%. You can find the full story about unemployment in Montana on our website at HeinleinToday.com. The city of Havre has been engaged in street sweeping activities since the beginning of May. Public Works Director Trevor Mork told new media broadcasters about the results of street sweeping thus far.
2: Since we did the more aggressive sweeping with the schedule starting at the beginning of May, we have approximately collected more than 58 tons of soil and debris from the streets. And what that has resulted in is a better way for us to maintain our stormwater health system.
1: Street sweeping activities by the city of Havre will continue through the summer. New World screwworm is an invasive species whose eggs can cause wounds in livestock, wildlife, and domestic animals. Dr. Megan Van Emmen, beef cattle specialist for Montana State University Extension, explains what could happen if cattle

0: cattle are infected by New World screwworm.
1: And unfortunately, if those wounds get severe enough, we're going to have to humanely euthanize those animals prior to any sort of letting them go elsewhere in the population and things, and we're trying to minimize that spread.
0: The state of Montana has banned cattle from being imported from Texas and New Mexico, where confirmed cases of New World screwworm have been found.
2: A Lakeside man who stole over $180,000 worth of construction equipment from a Kalispell business and trucked it to Idaho was sentenced on Tuesday to 3 years and 5 months in prison, to be followed by 3 years of supervised release, according to U.S. Attorney Mark Steger Smith. Eric Brandon Wright, 43, pleaded guilty in January to one count of interstate transportation of stolen property. The government alleged in court documents that Wright stole $181,890 worth of construction equipment from RDO Rental Equipment in Kalispell. Attorney General Austin Knutson announced the Montana Department of Justice's Medicaid Fraud Control Unit recently uncovered over $1 million in fraudulent Medicaid claims and filed charges in the two cases. The investigations were part of President Trump's National Healthcare Fraud Takedown to combat fraud, waste, and abuse to protect taxpayer-funded programs. Allison Watt, 55, of Billings, owner of Beautiful Decorations Counseling, was charged with Medicaid fraud and false claim to a public agency for fraudulently billing Medicaid for services she did not personally provide. Victoria Davenport, 60, of Great Falls, was charged with 2 counts of Medicaid fraud, 2 counts of false claim to a public agency, and 1 count of tampering with or fabricating physical evidence.
0: That's been a look at local and state news from New Media Broadcasters.
3: From ABC News, I'm Sherry Preston. An Iranian diplomat is now rejecting comments from the head of the International Atomic Energy Agency, who said earlier today his inspectors would be going to Iran to look over nuclear sites. President Trump is expected to huddle today with Republicans on Capitol Hill as confusion continues over exactly what is contained in the Memorandum of Understanding. Here's ABC's Rachel Scott.
4: The Trump administration says a deal has been reached to allow inspections of Iran's nuclear facilities, but Iran flat out denies it.
5: They're wrong. They know they're wrong. They told us inside, and we have it down 100% inspections. And if they were right, I'd cancel the meetings right now.
4: The head of the UN's nuclear agency signaling Iran's nuclear sites would be inspected.
6: Whether this happens today, after tomorrow, or in 1 week, or in 10 days.
4: But it's unclear when.
3: While at the Capitol, President Trump will sign the new housing bill into law that bans big Wall Street investors from buying up single-family homes. In Texas, the family of a woman killed by a Tesla driver has now filed a lawsuit against the driver and the car maker.
7: Local and federal investigators have yet to determine why a Tesla Model 3 slammed into the Houston area home where Martha Avila lived. Her son-in-law, Justin Barber, doesn't want people to jump to conclusions.
8: This world has enough animosity amongst parties.
7: At the same time, says Avila's daughter, Jennifer,
9: I just want some justice.
7: The couple is suing the driver and Tesla for undisclosed damages.
3: The driver says the autopilot malfunctioned, a claim that has yet to be verified. Europe's life-threatening heat wave continues. ABC's James Longman is sweating it out in London.
10: In France, it was the hottest day on record. Icons of Paris, the Eiffel Tower, and the Louvre had to close early to keep tourists safe. With hundreds of schools closed and trains cancelled, crowds are flocking to lakes and rivers to beat the heat.
3: That, however, has led to a surge in drowning deaths. In London, the hot weather has caused them to cancel the changing of the guard all week. You're listening to ABC News.
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3: Los Angeles has just passed a rule banning screens for kids in second grade and younger in public schools.
14: Once kids reach the second grade, they'll be allowed to spend 1 hour and 40 minutes on devices each week. That amount increases as they get older, eventually reaching 10 hours a week in high school. Parents and teachers have raised concern about an over-reliance on technology in school, worrying that digital instruction is replacing hands-on learning and social interaction.
3: ABC's Rena Roy. The NBA's Washington Wizards selecting BYU freshman A.J. DeBonsta first in last night's draft, and, says ABC's Danny New,
15: history was made last night with the 21st pick.
16: The Detroit Pistons select Kareem Lopez.
15: As Kareem Lopez became the first Mexican-born player to ever be drafted in the first round.
17: This is super special, honestly.
18: An impact on young people, and I think showing them as someone from the same place as them.
17: I'm blessed. I have no words.
15: He wore a jacket lined with Mexican flags and needed a moment to collect himself after breaking new ground for his country.
3: Of all the animals you might expect to see wandering around in Texas, a giraffe is probably pretty low on the list. Nonetheless, there is one out roaming around the Lone Star State after escaping from the Cedar Hollow Ranch more than a week ago. Gracie the giraffe last seen on a game camera west of the town of Leakey. Sherry Preston, ABC News.
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20: Now for a look at the local Weather Command forecast. Today will be partly sunny with highs in the mid-70s and east winds up to 10 miles per hour. Tonight will be partly cloudy with lows in the upper 40s and east winds 5 to 10 miles per hour. Thursday will be mostly cloudy with a chance of showers and thunderstorms at 50% with highs in the mid-70s and southeast winds 5 to 15 miles per hour.
21: Good morning, everybody. This is Ty Thompson, the Public Auction Yards here in Billings. Today's sale day here at Pays. It's our annual early summer pair and feeder special along with an all-class cattle sale. We got a big run of cattle for the day. We'll start at 8:30 this morning on way-up cows and bulls. Got a big run of way-up cows and bulls. And then 11 o'clock sharp, we'll move into the feeder cattle. We'll have over 500 head of feeder cattle, have some real nice green cattle on offer if you need any cattle for any grass that you might have. That'll be a good feeder sale there at 11, and then at 1 o'clock we've got about 100 cow-calf pairs and a little over 100 bred cows that'll sell there at 1 o'clock along with the baby calves. We've also got 7 head of fresh roping cattle that'll sell there at 1 o'clock, and then we'll break back in, probably do some feeders and then more weigh-ups. We'll be selling all day here. There is no cattle sale tomorrow at BLS, so if you do have cattle to market, today is the day here in Billings. Again, we'll start at 8:30 on weigh-ups, 11 o'clock on feeders, 1 o'clock on those roping cattle, pairs, breads, and baby calves, so you can bring your cattle anytime throughout the day. Tomorrow and Friday, we'll have the Northern Livestock Video Auction Early Summer Special, 8 o'clock in the morning start, both days right there at BLS. You can also view it at northernlivestockvideo.com, and the catalog is all at northernlivestockvideo.com also. And then as we look at the next week on Wednesday, July 1st, there will be an all-class cattle sale here at Pays, and that will be the only cattle sale in Billings next week as well. 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
2: Good morning, everyone. I'm Lane Northland. Looking to public lands grazing news today. An issue out of the state of Montana could have far-reaching implications for ranchers across the West who rely on federal grazing permits. The Montana Stock Growers Association yesterday filed a motion to intervene in an appeal challenging the Bureau of Land Management's recent decision to remove grazing authorizations for American Prairies bison on several federal grazing allotments in Phillips County, Montana. At the heart of the dispute is whether those bison are being managed primarily for conservation and ecological restoration purposes or as production livestock under the requirements of the Taylor Grazing Act. The Montana Stock Growers, along with the North and South Phillips County grazing districts, are seeking to defend the BLM's decision after American Prairie, Western Watersheds Project, and Defenders of Wildlife appealed the ruling and requested a stay. Montana Stock Growers Executive Vice President Rayleigh Honeycutt.
3: This is an issue we've been working on for decades. This is just another step in that process. We received a favorable decision when the previous decision was remanded this past May. Unfortunately, organizations have chosen to appeal that decision, and Montana Stock Growers and our grazing district partners have chosen to step in and request to intervene to represent landowners and the agricultural community in that conversation.
2: After the BLM concluded American Prairie's bison were primarily for conservation and ecological restoration back in May, the agency rescinded the group's bison grazing authorization, issued cattle-only permits where appropriate, and established a September 30th, 2026 deadline for removing bison from the affected federal allotments.
3: I think an important thing to note is that this is going through the Department of Interior's Office of Hearing and Appeals again. We're telling the same story, just maybe from a different chair, but the Taylor Grazing Act is in place. The BLM has recognized that is the guiding principle in which they should make their decisions. And we're here to advocate for that decision and say, yes, Taylor grazing, cattle ranching, public lands grazing is all very important to ranching in our state, in our country, and rural communities.
2: The stock growers say the decision being appealed reinforced the importance of lawful public lands management and ensured federal grazing policies remain aligned with the original intent of supporting working ranchers, rural communities, and ag production. We'll continue to track this developing story here on the Western Ag Network.
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2: The USDA is welcoming new guidance from the Departments of Homeland Security and Labor that clarifies dairy operations may use the H-2A Temporary Agricultural Worker Program. The guidance says dairy farms can now participate when they demonstrate a qualifying temporary or seasonal labor need. USDA says each petition will be reviewed case by case under the same standards applied to all H-2A employers. I'm Lane Northland, Western Ag.
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2: Good Wednesday morning. I'm Lane Northland. As we look to those cattle markets from Tuesday, the box beef prices ended yesterday. Stronger choice cuts at $4.25 at $400.31 a hundredweight. Select cuts were up $5.47. And although those box beef prices were higher, the live cattle contracts ran out of momentum through the day's afternoon and closed lower. The August live cattle were down $1.35 at $2.46. October down $1.25 at $2.3975. Now, it is expected cash cattle activity, once it does develop, could be steady to somewhat higher. With packers having to pay more money last week in the cash market, it's likely they're still a bit short bought and could be aggressive this week. But no bids or asking prices were noted throughout yesterday's activity. And the lack of fundamental support also impacted the feeders. September was down $1.85 on the board at $366.97. October

0: 364 60. Now let's look at some local livestock markets here on this Tuesday morning. In Salina, Utah, producers livestock auction, the 5.5-6 weight steers brought $4.10 to $4.35. The slaughter cow market anywhere from $1.06 all the way up to $1.97. In the home of Cowboy Mardi Gras there, Miles City, Montana, 570 head selling, slaughter and feeding cows saw very good demand, with young age cows sharply higher and replacement cattle demand remaining very solid. Let's look to those stock cows where two-year-olds were bringing about $2.21 up to $3.27 a pound. 2 to 4-year-old stock cows, $1.89 to $3.15. With slaughter bulls priced $1.56 to $2.40 a pound.
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0: On Tuesday, wheat traders continued to increase bearish price bets as geopolitical tension has eased with the tentative peace arrangement and reopening of energy trade in the Middle East and healthy world wheat reserves soothing trader concerns. Yesterday, July KC wheat was down 15 cents at $6.18, while Chicago, Minneapolis also down sharply lower. Minneapolis spring wheat led the way down the chart, leaving 24 cents in the red on the July contract, and once again knocking on the door of contract lows set last December. But here this morning, the contracts were gaining just a little bit. September KC wheat's up a half cent at 6.25. December higher at 6.39. Minneapolis September climbing back by a penny at 6.19. December up 4 cents at 6.45. Chicago September wheat down a quarter at 5.96, but December's up a quarter at 6.14. September corn up a half cent at 4.18, while soybeans in August on this Wednesday morning up 2 cents at $11.26. I'm Lee Northland, Western Ag Network.
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0: 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Sports.
1: With spring fully in the rear view and summer is starting to fly by, Montana State University Northern Lights football is looking at their seniors to lead the offseason both on and off the field. Entering his third full season as defensive coordinator for the Lights, Dylan Wampler is excited about the experience

0: cut up to speed on game plan, what we're doing, how we do things, and then getting them a part of the family.
1: Coach Wampler recruited one freshman for every defensive position in hopes of building a bright future around Highline and Montana players. MSU Northern Lights football will kick off the season in 64 days at Carroll College, August 27th. Your sports rundown through Sunday, June 28th. Wednesday, June 24th, Havernorth Stars Baseball has a home conference doubleheader versus the Great Falls Chargers, with first pitch set for 5:30 p.m. The second session of the 20th annual Blue It Kicking Camp will take place this Wednesday, June 26th at 5:30 p.m. The camp is for grades 8 through 12 and will take place at the Paris Gibson Education Center football field on 2400 Central Avenue in Great Falls. Saturday, June 27th, the North Stars have a road conference doubleheader at the Lethbridge Miners with Game 1 at 1 p.m. And Sunday, June 28th, it's another road conference doubleheader for the North Stars at the Lethbridge Lakers with first pitch at noon. MSU Northern Skylights basketball camp starts Monday the 22nd and runs through the 24th. 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Montana State University Northern is now accepting nominations for the 2026 Hall of Fame class. Nominations will be accepted until July 8th. 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
4: Good morning, Ryan Perry here, Western Livestock Auction in Great Falls with your daily market report. Today is sale day here at Western. 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We'll start at 9:30 this morning. 350 head of cattle start the day off with. Big run of cows and bulls. We'll sell them this morning at 1 o'clock. Feeder cattle, stocker cattle, handful of cow-calf pairs. If you need further information, give us a call at the yard, 866-727-5401. Once again, that will be a 9:30 start this morning here in town. Until then, everyone here at Western, we wish you good day.
5: 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Weather.
1: Now for a look at the extended Weather Command forecast. Today will be partly sunny with highs in the mid-70s and east winds up to 10 miles per hour. Tonight will be partly cloudy with lows in the upper 40s and east winds 5 to 10 miles per hour. Thursday will be mostly cloudy with a chance of rain showers and slight chance of thunderstorms in the afternoon. Highs will be in the mid-70s with southeast winds 5 to 15 miles per hour and a chance of precipitation at 50%. Thursday night will be mostly cloudy with a chance of rain showers at 30%. Lows will be in the mid-50s and southeast winds

0: winds 5 to 15 miles per hour. Friday will be mostly cloudy with rain showers likely at 70%. Highs will reach the upper 70s with southeast winds 5 to 15 miles per hour with gusts up to 30.
1: The Jim Rome Show. One of college football's most sordid scandals ever thankfully comes to an end with quarterback Brennan Sorsby running off to the NFL supplemental draft. Good. That was the biggest waste of time ever, and it should have never happened in the first place.
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1: The Montana Veterans Affairs is holding a Freedom 250 event on Friday in Helena. Christina Lundstrom, Director for Stakeholder and Community Relations with the Montana VA, explains the reason behind them hosting the event.
5: The main reason that we're able to have a celebration for 250 years is because of sacrifices of the men and women who have served over the years in our military. So what better way than the VA here at Montana to get involved and help celebrate this freedom and recognize those men and women who have dedicated their lives to ensuring that freedom for America.
1: The Freedom 250 event takes place at Women's Park, 400 Fuller Avenue in Helena on Friday, starting at 4 p.m.
6: The Montana Fish, Wildlife, and Parks Region 6 Citizen Advisory Committee will meet Wednesday, July 1st, from 10 a.m. until 4 p.m. at the Region

0: 6 headquarters in Glasgow at 1 Airport Road. The meeting is open to the public. Included on the agenda, updates from all Region 6 FWP divisions, items suggested by the CAC, and a CAC member roundtable. Volunteer CACs meet 3 to 4 times per year to help guide region policies and programs. All FWP meetings are fully accessible to those with disabilities. If you require special accommodation for this meeting, please call 406-228-3700. In light of recent storms, the Montana Department of Agriculture is reminding producers that when there is a hail loss, it is the participating producer's responsibility to inform the hail insurance program of the loss within 14 days of the storm. Producers may call, email, or mail and fax their completed loss forms. Applications for the state hail insurance policy are available through MDA's State Hail Insurance Program. Producers can insure crops against hail damage at the maximum coverage of $75 per acre for dry land and $114 per acre for irrigated land. Rates charged are a percentage of the insured amount and vary by county. A detailed list of rates by county and crop can be found on the MDA website. State policies are available for purchase until August 15th. A Lakeside man who stole over $180,000 worth of construction equipment from a Kalispell business and trucked it to Idaho was sentenced on Tuesday to 3 years and 5 months in prison, to be followed by 3 years of supervised release, according to U.S. Attorney Mark Steger Smith. Eric Brandon Wright, 43, pleaded guilty in January to 1 count of interstate transportation of stolen property. The government alleged in court documents that Wright stole $181,890 worth of construction equipment from RDO Rental Equipment in Kalispell. The U.S. Attorney's Office prosecuted the case. The Kalispell Police Department and FBI conducted the investigation.
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2: From ABC News, I'm Sherry Preston. President Trump heads to Capitol Hill today to huddle with congressional Republicans. The main topic of discussion, the war with Iran. That visit coming amid more confusion over when nuclear inspectors will be looking over Iran's nuclear sites or even whether they will be allowed in without a formal peace deal in place. All of it happening as both houses of Congress pass a war powers resolution that requires congressional approval for any more fighting.
3: The vote is largely symbolic and is unlikely to force any change in policy, but reflects a growing concern within the Republican Party 4 months into a war that's unpopular with the American people. The president was in Pennsylvania as that vote went down, praising negotiations amid conflicting messages between the U.S. and Iran.
4: Iran's been great. I mean, you know, if Iran's reasonable, if they're smart, otherwise we'll have to finish the job.
3: The Trump administration says a deal has been reached to allow inspections of Iran's nuclear facilities, but Iran flat out denies it.
2: It's ABC's Rachel Scott on Capitol Hill. New details about Bill Gates' relationship with Jeffrey Epstein. ABC's Aaron Katursky has that.
5: A newly released transcript shows Bill Gates expressed regret about his years-long relationship with Epstein and told the House Oversight Committee when he tried to cut ties, Epstein wouldn't have it and plotted to use Gates' sex life against him. I was not blackmailed, Gates told the committee, but, you know, it looks like Mr. Epstein's brainstorming was going in that direction.
2: Europe's life-threatening heat wave continues smothering much of the continent.
6: Experts warn of a dangerous heat dome looming over continental Europe, trapping hot air and allowing temperatures to build. Spain, Italy, and the UK all sweltering. Rome, one of 15 Italian cities under a red warning, the highest weather alert possible. And in London, the changing of the guard has been cancelled for the rest of the week.
2: ABC's James Longman in London, where it could top 100 degrees this week. Dow futures down 31 points. You're listening to ABC News.
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2: There's been a decrease in fentanyl overdoses nationwide recently, except for one state, New Mexico. ABC's Jim Ryan with more on the possible reasons why.
9: David Howell has worked for the Drug Enforcement Administration for 19 years and says he stood by as fentanyl was trafficked into New Mexico under a policy that emphasized going after major suppliers over street dealers. Howell tells the AP that as a result, hundreds of thousands of fentanyl tablets made it to the streets and, he says, undoubtedly cost lives.
2: Today marks 5 years since the collapse of a condo at a Miami beach. ABC's Michelle Franzen with more on remembrances for those killed in the Surfside collapse.
10: On the fifth anniversary of the collapse of the 12-story beachfront condo near Miami, families remembering loved ones lost. Martin Langsfeld's sister Nikki and her husband died in the collapse.
11: It's extremely disappointing to get the update that we received today. They moved into what they called their dream home, their dream apartment, to start their life. And exactly that is what took their life from them.
10: And where the building once stood, the names of the 98 victims are now part of a memorial.
12: Michelle Franzen, ABC News.
2: Investigators say the columns inside the condo actually began failing 3 weeks before the catastrophic collapse. President Trump kicks off America's 250th at a rally on the National Mall that was supposed to feature several musical acts. Most of them dropped out, citing the partisan nature of the event. Sherry Preston, ABC News.
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14: Now for a look at the local Weather Command forecast. Today will be partly sunny with highs in the mid-70s and east winds up to 10 miles per hour. Tonight will be partly cloudy with lows in the upper 40s and east winds 5 to 10 miles per hour. Thursday will be mostly cloudy with a chance of showers and thunderstorms at 50% with highs in the mid-70s and southeast winds 5 to 15 miles per hour.
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0: 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Thank you to everyone participating in this year's Father's Day promotion from New Media Broadcasters. Harvey Herrig of Haver will keep the summer grilling going, winning the Traeger Pro 34 wood-fired grill from Ezzy's Wholesale, valued at $699. The 10-foot cubic chest freezer, a $499 value from Northern Home Essentials, will allow Elaine Healy of Haver to keep their food preserved until ready to eat. Wyatt Rollins of Haver will keep the smell of grill cuts and barbecue meats in the air, picking up the $500 package from Bear Paw Meats. 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
2: KOJM.

0: weather conditions in the Holcomb Big Flat area. Well, this morning it looks like we have mostly clear, sunny skies. Winds are pretty calm right at the moment, and the temperature is 54 degrees. Everyone make it a great Wednesday.
1: Good morning from Harlem. It's 47 degrees, no wind, partly clear skies. So from all of us at the Easy Mart, have a good hump day. Yeah.
2: Now for a look at the extended Weather Command forecast. Today will be partly sunny with highs in the mid-70s and east winds up to 10 miles per hour. Tonight will be partly cloudy with lows in the upper 40s and east winds 5 to 10 miles per hour. Thursday will be mostly cloudy with a chance of rain showers and slight chance of thunderstorms in the afternoon. Highs will be in the mid-70s with southeast winds 5 to 15 miles per hour and a chance of precipitation at 50%. Thursday night will be mostly cloudy with a chance of rain showers at 30%. Lows will be in the mid-50s and southeast winds 5 to 15 miles per hour. Friday will be mostly cloudy with rain showers likely at 70%. Highs will reach the upper 70s with southeast winds 5 to 15 miles per hour with gusts up to 30.
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Valentines are nice. Birthday and anniversary flowers are great too. But nothing says you matter to me like Just Because flowers from Milam Floral. You know what I mean. Those days when there's nothing important on the calendar, the doorbell rings or somebody shows up at your place of work, it's a delivery from Milam Floral. 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

0: Good morning on this Wednesday of June 24th. It's time for birthdays. We have six local celebrity birthdays today. So we'd like to wish a happy birthday to Quinn Sky Billmeyer. We'd also like to wish a happy birthday to Casey Solomon and Sherry Brindle. It is also the birthday today of Ann Stewart and Jacqueline Waldron. And lastly, we'd like to wish a happy birthday to Jimmy Albertson. Those are all six of today's local celebrity birthdays. So we wish all six of you an absolutely fantastic birthday. For some worldwide celebrity birthdays on this Wednesday, we'd like to wish a happy birthday to Arthur Brown. The singer turns 84 years old today. Big song was Fire. We'd also like to wish a happy birthday to Mick Fleetwood, the drummer and co-founder of Fleetwood Mac, turns 79 years old today. It is also the birthday of Johnny Three Tears, the singer from Hollywood Undead, turns 45 years old today. And we'd like to wish a happy birthday to the actor from RoboCop and Star Trek Into Darkness, Peter Weller, who turns 79 years old. As a reminder, if you would like to get somebody in on our birthday list, you can call our offices at 406-265-7841, or you can email communityservice@nmbi.com. Those of you that get in on our birthday list will be celebrated right here live on KOJM and over on KPQX and be entered in to win our birthday bouquet drawing from Milam Floral. Again, that number 406-265-7841. And a new winner is drawn for the Milam Floral birthday bouquet every Friday. 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
4: With spring fully in the rear view and summer is starting to fly by, Montana State University Northern Lights football is looking at their seniors to lead the offseason both on and off the field. Entering his third full season as defensive coordinator for the Lights, Dylan Wampler is excited about the experience this year's roster holds and how it will build the foundation in what hopes to be a program

0: defensive position in hopes of building a bright future around Highline and Montana players. MSU Northern Lights football will kick off the season in 64 days at Carroll College, August 27th. Your sports rundown through Sunday, June 28th. Wednesday, June 24th, Havernorth Stars Baseball has a home conference doubleheader versus the Great Falls Chargers, with first pitch set for 5:30 p.m. The second session of the 20th annual Blewett Kicking Camp will take place this Wednesday, June 26th at 5:30 p.m. The camp is for grades 8 through 12 and will take place at the Paris Gibson Education Center football field on 2400 Central Avenue in Great Falls. Saturday, June 27th, the North Stars have a road conference doubleheader at the Lethbridge Miners with Game 1 at 1 p.m. And Sunday, June 28th, it's another road conference doubleheader for the North Stars at the Lethbridge Lakers with first pitch at noon. MSU Northern Skylights basketball camp starts Monday the 22nd and runs through the 24th. 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
3: Youth was served at the top of the draft. Good morning. I'm Jay Reynolds. Round one of the NBA draft in the books. A.J. DeBonsa goes number one to the Wizards. Darren Peterson goes number two to the Utah Jazz. Cameron Boozer taken three by Memphis. Caleb Wilson at number four to Chicago. The first eight selections were freshmen. While for the first time since 2019, there were no international players taken in the lottery, and Michigan becomes the third national champion to have three players selected in the lottery since it began in 1985, the other two being Florida in 2007 and North Carolina in 2005. Baseball, Phillies score eight runs with two outs in the ninth. They rally to beat Washington 14-9. Padres now have won four of their five extra inning games this season.
4: Manny swings, lines it up the middle into center and a base hit. Merrill rounding third on his way. Harris's throw to the plate will not be in time. And Manny Machado wastes no time. A walk-off RBI single on the first pitch of the bottom of the 10th inning.
3: 97-3 the fan. 10th career walk-off hit for Machado. Astros get past Toronto 9-7 in 11 innings. Dodgers route the Twins 12-3. Royals 12-5 over the Rays. Jack Caglione with a pair of home runs. Cubs beat the Mets 9-6. PCA hits home run number 17. 10 of those have come in June. Yankees snap a three-game losing streak, a 4-3 win over Detroit. Brewers shut out the Reds 2-0, their eighth shutout of the season. Mariners 3-2 over the Pirates. Cole Young, go-ahead two-run homer in the seventh inning. Red Sox beat the Rockies 5-2. Sonny Gray, 11 strikeouts in seven innings. WNBA Liberty, an 11-point win over the Aces. Sabrina Ionescu with her first double-double this season. World Cup Group K, Colombia edges Congo 1-0 to earn a spot in the round of 32. Portugal 5-0 over Uzbekistan. Two goals for Ronaldo. NFL says it will not hold a supplemental draft from Brendan Sorsby.
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3: Now for a look at the local Weather Command forecast. Today will be partly sunny with highs in the mid-70s and east winds up to 10 miles per hour. Tonight will be partly cloudy with lows in the upper 40s and east winds 5 to 10 miles per hour. Thursday will be mostly cloudy with a chance of showers and thunderstorms at 50% with highs in the mid-70s and southeast winds 5 to 15 miles per hour.
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1: Governor Greg Gianforte announced on Tuesday that Montana's unemployment rate ticked down to 3.4% in May. Montana's unemployment rate was lower than the national unemployment rate, which remained unchanged over the month at 4.3%. Here are the unemployment numbers for counties and reservations in the new media broadcaster's listening area. Liberty County at 2%, Scioto and Fergus counties at 2.6, Blaine and Hill counties at 2.8, the Rocky Boys Reservation sees unemployment at 8%, and Fort Belknap is at 11.6. You can find the full story about unemployment in Montana on our website at HeinleinToday.com. The city of Haver has been engaged in street sweeping activities since the beginning of May. Public Works Director Trevor Mork told new media broadcasters about the results of street sweeping thus far.
3: Since we did the more aggressive sweeping with the schedule starting at the beginning of May, we have approximately collected more than 58 tons of soil and debris from the streets. And what that has resulted in is a better way for us to maintain our stormwater health system.
1: Street sweeping activities by the city of Haver will continue through the summer. New World screwworm is an invasive species whose eggs can cause wounds in livestock, wildlife, and domestic animals. Dr. Megan Van Emmen, beef cattle specialist for Montana State University Extension, explains what could happen if cattle are infected by New World screwworm.
4: And unfortunately, if those wounds get severe enough, we're going to have to humanely euthanize those animals prior to any sort of letting them go elsewhere in the population and things, and we're trying to minimize that spread.
1: The state of Montana has banned cattle from being imported from Texas and New Mexico, where confirmed cases of New World screwworm have been found.
5: A Lakeside man who stole over $180,000 worth of construction equipment from a Kalispell business and trucked it to Idaho was sentenced on Tuesday to 3 years and 5 months in prison, to be followed by 3 years of supervised release, according to U.S. Attorney Mark Steger Smith. Eric Brandon Wright, 43, pleaded guilty in January to one count of interstate transportation of stolen property. The government alleged in court documents that Wright stole $181,890 worth of construction equipment from RDO Rental Equipment in Kalispell. Attorney General Austin Knutson announced the Montana Department

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0: Throughout the region's roadways on this Wednesday morning, skies will be clear with visibility at 10 miles and no precipitation expected. The winds will vary from 2 to 8 miles per hour from the northeast. Road work and road construction throughout the region in the following areas: Highway 87 between Great Falls and Fort Benton with road construction at mile marker 40.5 to 43.4. Motorcycles consider alternate route. Travel delay 20 minutes. Road construction on US 191 mile marker 84 to 88 south of the Missouri River with construction on Fred Robinson Bridge and R. Mills Creek Bridge. More construction on US 191 at milepost 26 to 35 with lane closures and pilot cars and a speed limit of 35 miles per hour just west of Roy. And road construction on US 87 milepost 97 to 105 east of Lewistown. Road construction on Montana 81 milepost 19 to 20 with speed limit at 35 miles per hour east of Denton. Road construction on US Highway 2 mile marker 381.3 to 383.8 with road repair and panel placement on 1st Street from 9th Ave West to 4th Ave West in Haver. Now for a look at the extended Weather Command forecast. Today will be partly sunny with highs in the mid-70s and east winds up to 10 miles per hour. Tonight will be partly cloudy with lows in the upper 40s and east winds 5 to 10 miles per hour. Thursday will be mostly cloudy with a chance of rain showers and slight chance of thunderstorms in the afternoon. Highs will be in the mid-70s with southeast winds 5 to 15 miles per hour and a chance of precipitation at 50%. Thursday night will be mostly cloudy with a chance of rain showers at 30%. Lows will be in the mid-50s and southeast winds 5 to 15 miles per hour. Friday will be mostly cloudy with rain showers likely at 70%. Highs will reach the upper 70s with southeast winds 5 to 15 miles per hour with gusts up to 30.
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1: 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Harlem Public Schools are an equal opportunity employer.
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1: The Montana Veterans Affairs is holding a Freedom 250 event on Friday in Helena. Christina Lundstrom, Director for Stakeholder and Community Relations with the Montana VA, explains the reason behind them hosting the event.
3: The main reason that we're able to have a celebration for 250 years is because of sacrifices of the men and women who have served over the years in our military. So what better way than the VA here at Montana to get involved and help celebrate this freedom and recognize those men and women who have dedicated their lives to ensuring that freedom for America.
1: The Freedom 250 event takes place at Women's Park, 400 Fuller Avenue in Helena on Friday, starting at 4 p.m.
2: The Montana Fish, Wildlife, and Parks Region 6 Citizen Advisory Committee will meet Wednesday, July 1st from 10 a.m. until 4 p.m. at the Region 6 headquarters in Glasgow at 1 Airport Road. The meeting is open to the public. Included on the agenda, updates from all Region 6 FWP divisions, items suggested by the CAC, and a CAC member roundtable. Volunteer CACs meet 3 to 4 times per year to help guide region policies and programs. All FWP meetings are fully accessible to those with disabilities. If you require special accommodation for this meeting, please call 406-228-3700. In light of recent storms, the Montana Department of Agriculture is reminding producers that when there is a hail loss, it is the participating producer's responsibility to inform the Hail Insurance Program of

0: the loss within 14 days of the storm. Producers may call, email, or mail and fax their completed loss forms. Applications for the state hail insurance policy are available through MDA's State Hail Insurance Program. Producers can insure crops against hail damage at the maximum coverage of $75 per acre for dry land and $114 per acre for irrigated land. Rates charged are a percentage of the insured amount and vary by county. A detailed list of rates by county and crop can be found on the MDA website. 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A Lakeside man who stole over $180,000 worth of construction equipment from a Kalispell business and trucked it to Idaho was sentenced on Tuesday to 3 years and 5 months in prison, to be followed by 3 years of supervised release, according to U.S. Attorney Mark Steger Smith. Eric Brandon Wright, 43, pleaded guilty in January to one count of interstate transportation of stolen property. The government alleged in court documents that Wright stole $181,890 worth of construction equipment from RDO Rental Equipment in Kalispell. The U.S. Attorney's Office prosecuted the case. The Kalispell Police Department and FBI conducted the investigation.
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2: From ABC News, I'm Sherry Preston. President Trump has canceled the signing of a rare piece of bipartisan agreement, the bill designed to make housing more affordable for Americans. ABC's Karen Travers is at the White House with more.
3: President Trump wrote on social media Wednesday morning he would not sign the housing bill passed by Congress until lawmakers passed the Save America Act, which he says he considers to be, quote, a national emergency. The president has been demanding this since March. The Save America Act requires proof of citizenship before registering to vote. Earlier today, the president criticized the housing bill as being of, quote, minor importance. The legislation's key goal is to increase the supply of homes for sale. It restricts Wall Street investors from buying single-family homes and cuts red tape to make it easier to build new homes. Karen Travers, ABC News, the White House.
2: The president will be on Capitol Hill today to meet with Republican lawmakers, four of whom cross party lines to pass the War Powers Act, a symbolic move that requires approval from Congress before any more military action can be taken in Iran. There's continued confusion over when nuclear inspectors will begin going to Iran. The head of the International Nuclear Watchdog says it'll be soon. Iran says not until after a final peace deal is signed. Intense criticism and mounting lawsuits have pushed a central Texas summer camp over the financial edge.
4: Camp Mystic had been in operation for nearly a century when severe flash flooding last year took the lives of 25 children, two counselors, and Dick Eastland, the co-owner of the facility. This morning in Houston, Eastland's son and camp manager Edward Eastland filed for Chapter 11 bankruptcy protection, saying Camp Mystic's debts exceed $10 million.
2: ABC's Jim Ryan in Dallas. The International Olympic Committee has today created a potential $100 million fund that'll go toward paying every athlete competing in the Games $10,000 grants. Chief of staff to former New York City Mayor Eric Adams has been arrested as part of an investigation into an alleged bribery scheme. This is ABC News.
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9: These statements have not been evaluated by the FDA. This product is not intended to diagnose, treat, cure, or prevent any disease. Fender, but hoped he would introduce him to wealthy people who could help the Gates Foundation. Gates said he met Tom Pritzker, Mort Zuckerman, and Leon Black. None donated, and Gates told the committee the Epstein-brokered meetings were a dead end.
2: That's ABC's Aaron Katursky. Bill Gates also said Jeffrey Epstein was trying to blackmail him about extramarital affairs he had had. Western Europe's life-threatening heat wave continues blanketing cities like Paris, London, Madrid, and Rome. ABC's James Longman has more from the Foreign Desk.
10: In France, it was the hottest day on record. Icons of Paris, the Eiffel Tower, and the Louvre had to close early to keep tourists safe. With hundreds of schools closed and trains cancelled, crowds are flocking to lakes and rivers to beat the heat. But that's caused a surge in drowning deaths. And in Europe, AC is not that common.
11: I haven't stopped swimming since the second I woke up this morning.
12: You're just living on fans.
10: Experts warn of a dangerous heat dome looming over continental Europe.
2: They've also canceled the changing of the guard outside Buckingham Palace because it's too hot for the guards. No slowing down for this 85-year-old man. Cops say they arrested a Florida man after he hit 110 miles an hour during an illegal street race. They say he told officers while chomping on his cigar he was just out for a late-night drive. Sherry Preston, ABC News.
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14: Now for a look at the local Weather Command forecast. Today will be partly sunny with highs in the mid-70s and east winds up to 10 miles per hour. Tonight will be partly cloudy with lows in the upper 40s and east winds 5 to 10 miles per hour. Thursday will be mostly cloudy with a chance of showers and thunderstorms at 50% with highs in the mid-70s and southeast winds 5 to 15 miles per hour.
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0: 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Harvey Herrig of Haver will keep the summer grilling going, winning the Traeger Pro 34 wood-fired grill from Esley's Wholesale, valued at $699. 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
3: K

Now for a look at the extended Weather Command forecast. Today will be partly sunny with highs in the mid-70s and east winds up to 10 miles per hour. Tonight will be partly cloudy with lows in the upper 40s and east winds 5 to 10 miles per hour. Thursday will be mostly cloudy with a chance of rain showers and slight chance of thunderstorms in the afternoon. Highs will be in the mid-70s with southeast winds 5 to 15 miles per hour and a chance of precipitation at 50%. Thursday night will be mostly cloudy with a chance of rain showers at 30%. Lows will be in the mid-50s and southeast winds 5 to 15 miles per hour. Friday will be mostly cloudy with rain showers likely at 70%. Highs will reach the upper 70s with southeast winds 5 to 15 miles per hour with gusts up to 30. KOJM.

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3: 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Walk on the ground where Chief Joseph and his band fought their last fight. It was here that Chief Joseph spoke his famous words: "From where the sun now stands, I will fight no more forever." Facilities include a picnic shelter and restrooms. Overnight camping is not permitted. The battleground is located 15 miles southeast of Chinook, with the tour starting at the Blaine County Museum in Chinook. 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

0: Tradio is your number one place to buy, sell, rent, trade, or give away. That number, 406-265-7841, to get in on the program this morning. And again, tell us if you have anything that you want to buy, sell, rent, trade, or even give away. Again, that number was 406-265-7841 to get in on the program for this Wednesday morning and every morning, Monday through Friday, live at 10:45. We've got our first caller on the line this morning. Hello, you are live on Tradio.
1: Yes, I have a 1950s blonde two-piece hutch and a table that has six leaves for sale. If interested, call 406-799-5009.
0: Okay, so that was a 1950s blonde hutch, two-piece, and a table?
1: Yes.
0: And then did you have a price for those?
1: With four leaves. Just give me a holler.
0: Okay, a table with four leaves. And that number was 406-799-5009.
1: Correct.
0: All right. Thank you for calling in. So right here on Tradio, that was our first caller. We've got a couple more on the line. Good morning. You are live on Tradio.
2: Yeah, I have a 2008 Chevy Impala for trying to trade for a truck, or $1,000 our best offer. Queen title. Could call me back at 406-352-3207.
0: Okay, so you have a 2008 Chevy, and that call was dropped. But right here on Tradio, I believe that was a 2008 Chevy Impala with an asking price of $1,000, and that number was 406-352-3207. We've got another caller on the line. Good morning. You are live on Tradio.
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3: 7356.
0: Okay. Thank you. So right here on Tradio, we'll continue on. Good morning. You're live on Tradio.
4: Good morning. I have for sale three chainsaws and two lawnmowers. I'd like $50 each on the chainsaws and $80 each on the lawnmowers. And my phone number is 406-301-3460.
0: Okay, so that was three chainsaws that you're asking $50 for each, and two lawnmowers that you're asking $80 for each, and that number was 406-301-3460.
4: That's correct. Thank you very much.
0: All right, thank you. So, again, right here on Tradio, 406-265-7841. We're going to go ahead, take our first break, and have a couple more calls on the other side. 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
0: 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We'll get right back into the phones. Hello, you are live on Tradio.
2: Good morning. We have a Trek bicycle. 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
0: Okay, so you have a Trek bicycle, you said?
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0: Okay, and that asking price was $300, and that phone number was 406-357-8052.
2: Correct.
0: Okay. Thank you for calling in to Tradio. Again, Tradio is your number one place to buy, sell, rent, trade, or give away. That number 406-265-7841 as we have another caller on the line. Hello, you are live on Tradio.
3: Good morning. 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
0: Okay, so you have a three-piece brown sectional couch that is clean, in good condition, and that number was 406-808-5684.
3: That's correct.
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3: 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Yeah, $350.
0: Okay, $350. 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
3: Thank you very much. Bye-bye.
0: So, right here on Tradio again, that number 406-265-7841 to buy, sell, rent, trade, or give away Monday through Friday right here live on Tradio. 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Again, that was HighlineToday.com as we've got another caller on the line. Good morning. 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
4: Yes, I have a brand new stainless steel shallow well pump still in the box. And then I have like 160 young chickens that I hatched out left. And they're all feathered out. They were hatched on the 11th and 12th of last month, so they don't even have to go under a light or anything. But anyways, the number is 406-989-1412.
0: Okay, so you have a new stainless steel well pump, shallow well pump for sale.
4: Right.
0: And then you have 160 young chickens for sale that are just over a month old.
4: Yeah, they're about 7 weeks old now.
0: Okay. And that number was 406-989-1412.
4: Right.
0: All right. Thank you for calling into Tradio.
4: You're welcome. Thank you.
0: So, again, right here on Tradio, this is your number one place to buy, sell, rent, trade, or give away live over the air. And that number was 406 265-7841. While we wait for our next caller, the 1966 classes of Haver Central and Haver High Schools will have a 60th class reunion this weekend, June 26th and 27th. On Friday, the 26th, it will be at 6 p.m., and they'll meet at the Best Western Haver Inn and Suites. On Saturday, June 27th, they will meet at 5 p.m. at the Duck Inn Vineyard. For more information, you can contact Francine at 406-265-7635. Again, that was Francine for 265-7635 about the Haver Central and Haver High School 60th class reunion of 1966. Again, right here on Tradio, this is your number one place to buy, sell, rent, trade, or give away. We're going to take one last break, answer one more phone call, and go through everything we've got called in on the program.
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8: She got lost around Dodson. So if you find her, can you give us a call at 1-406-399-4705?
0: Okay. Can you give me that number one more time?
8: 1-406-399-4705.
0: Okay. Thank you. So you're looking for your missing dog near Dodson, and that number was 1-406-399-4705.
8: Yep, and she's a blue healer.
0: Okay, a blue healer. Thank you very much.
8: Yeah, thank you so much.
0: So, right here on Tradio again, 406-265-7841. We've got time for one last caller. Hello, you are live on Tradio.
9: Hello. I have a Sears robot sewing machine I'm trying to sell. It has different attachments to it. And I'm asking for $50. The number you can call is 301-0779.
0: Can you tell me again what that was you had for sale?
9: A sewing machine.
0: Okay. And you said you were asking $50?
9: Yeah. It's an antique one.
0: Okay. And your number was 406-301-0779?
9: Correct.
0: Okay. Thank you very much for calling into Tradio today.
9: Thank you.
0: So that will do it for us right here on KOJM and KPQX Tradio. Remember, we're live Monday through Friday. Thanks for tuning in. We'll be back tomorrow. 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
4: Sources familiar with a federal bribery case tell ABC News that the former chief of staff to ex-New York Mayor Eric Adams, Frank Carone, his brother, and two others were arrested today. Carone's case involves allegedly exploiting the city's migrant crisis for profit, steering a multi-million-dollar emergency contract to a hotel in Queens, according to an indictment. And the FBI and NYPD conducted searches today at various locations in the city in an ongoing investigation into corruption at the nation's largest police department. Bill Gates says Jeffrey Epstein tried to use his sex life against him in a transcript newly released by the House investigation into the accused sex offender. ABC's Aaron Katursky.
5: Gates acknowledged he had three extramarital affairs, and when Epstein learned about two of them from a mutual acquaintance, he said Epstein began working to use information about my infidelities. The committee asked Gates about photos from the Epstein files showing him with women. Gates responded he did not know them. He said Epstein asked me to take a photo with one of his assistants, which I did.
4: We're hearing from a paddleboarder followed by a great white shark off the coast of Santa Barbara, California on Father's Day weekend. Robert Kagan says his niece Kayla paddled nearby at the time.
6: There's like a moment of like, it becomes real, especially when I saw the shark. As soon as I saw the shark, I just started telling Kayla, like, I'm not going to tell you what I saw. Just go back to shore.
4: Chuck Sievertson, ABC News.
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8: Now for a look at the local Weather Command forecast. Today will be partly sunny with highs in the mid-70s and east winds up to 10 miles per hour. Tonight will be partly cloudy with lows in the upper 40s and east winds 5 to 10 miles per hour. Thursday will be mostly cloudy with a chance of showers and thunderstorms at 50% with highs in the mid-70s and southeast winds 5 to 15 miles per hour.
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2: Now for a look at the extended Weather Command forecast. Today will be partly sunny with highs in the mid-70s and east winds up to 10 miles per hour. Tonight will be partly cloudy with lows in the upper 40s and east winds 5 to 10 miles per hour. Thursday will be mostly cloudy with a chance of rain showers and slight chance of thunderstorms in the afternoon. Highs will be in the mid-70s with southeast winds 5 to 15 miles per hour and a chance of precipitation at 50%. Thursday night will be mostly cloudy with a chance of rain showers at 30%. Lows will be in the mid-50s and southeast winds 5 to 15 miles per hour. Friday will be mostly cloudy with rain showers likely at 70%. Highs will reach the upper 70s with southeast winds 5 to 15 miles per hour with gusts up to 30.
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5: Welcome to Insight with New Media Broadcasters. I'm Joshua Weiss. Today we sat down with Christina Lundstrom, Director for Stakeholder and Community Relations for the Montana Veteran Affairs, to discuss the America 250 celebration happening June 26th in Helena.
6: So as everyone knows, this year America will be celebrating their 250th birthday on July 4th. So what better way than the VA here at Montana to get involved and help celebrate this freedom and recognize those men and women who have dedicated their lives to ensuring that freedom for America. Not only is it the 250th anniversary for America, but it's also the 80th anniversary this year of the Veterans Health Care Administration. So VHA 1946 was established. And so we're kind of partnering together to help joint celebrate this year. So Friday, June 26th at 4 p.m. at Women's Park, which is located on 500 Fuller Avenue here in Helena, Montana, we will be having our event. We're going to start out at 4:30 holding a small ceremony, formal recognition of the 250th America's Freedom. And then immediately following that, we're going to be holding a veteran resource fair for veterans, family, caregivers to go around and talk to VA programs that are available to them here at Montana VA, as well as providers in the community who also want to help and serve veterans and their families as well. So we've got over 24 different tables that will be available for veterans and families and community members to walk around and talk about how they can get those services through the VA or possibly how they can help support veterans as well in their community. We'll be having food trucks available, and we also have a couple of musicians who will be playing as well throughout the evening. Brett Mondi and Jason Deshaw will be performing. It's going to run, like I said, from

0: that use the Montana VA across all of Montana. We have 21 sites of care at different locations across the state. But Fort Harrison is where our main hospital is, and that's why we're holding the celebration here. But we want all of our veterans across the state to make sure that they feel welcome, them and their families feel welcome to also come if they're able to travel to Helena for the day and join us in this celebration.
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0: Thanks for joining us for today's Top Pop. 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
1: From ABC News, I'm Chuck Sieverson. Headed by President Trump, signing a bipartisan affordable housing bill, President on his Truth Social debate said he'll sign it only if Congress passes the Save America Act. But Trump says, compared to the election-related bill, the housing measure is of minor importance. ABC News White House correspondent Karen Travers.
2: There was great fanfare expected today for this signing, but the president now has a choice. Does he veto this legislation, or does he do nothing and just not sign it? And that's important there. One, it passed with veto-proof majority, so if he does veto it, Congress will take it up again and pass it again. Or if he doesn't sign it, they have then 10 days where then nothing happens and it would become law.
1: A federal judge today barred Trump from implementing a proof of citizenship requirement to vote. It's a day after Congress passed a war powers resolution, largely symbolic, but prohibiting President Trump from further military action in Iran. President Trump, it's an indication of this, says ABC News contributor and former Defense Department official Mick Mulroy.
3: Iran can only see the popularity or the unpopularity of the war. So they know that. And they know the economic consequences of their shutting down of the Strait of Hormuz. It was really the only leverage they had, but they played it, you know, from their perspective very well. It's 21% of the world's energy supply, and it has dramatic impacts on the cost of everything.
1: Intense public criticism and mounting lawsuits pushed Houston summer camp into insolvency. Jim Ryan.
4: Camp Misty had been in operation for nearly a century when severe flash flooding last year took the lives of 25 children.

0: the co-owner of the facility. This one did not use in Eastland's son and camp manager Edward Eastland filed for Chapter 11 bankruptcy protection, saying camp deaths exceed $10 million.
1: A life-threatening heat wave is smothering much of Western and Southern Europe. 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
1: sources familiar with the federal bribery case tell ABC News reserve. The former chief of staff to ex-Newburn Lear Adams, Frank Carone, sailed to their lowest, and two others were latest reported. Carone's case involves Germany exploiting the city's
0: microbiome for profit,
1: stirring a multi-million-dollar emergency contract to a
0: prop from Sweden,
1: according to an indictment. And the FBI and NYPD conducted searches today at various locations in the city in an ongoing investigation into corruption. The nation's
0: house is open.
1: Bill Gates says Jeffrey Epstein tried to use his 2% against him in Gates' testimony initially released by the House Special Investigation accused sex offending. ABC's Erica Tursky.
5: He knew Epstein was his 3 extramarital hope to win. When Epstein learned about people who couldn't have a mutual acquaintance, he Gates and began working to use Zuckerman to live out my infidelities. Donated and asked Gates about photos from Epstein's broken files showing him with women. Gates responded he did not know
1: to say
5: that Epstein asked me to
1: how to resist
5: photo with one of his assistants.
1: Terrell, we're hearing from a paddle bully involved by a great white says when applying for the coast of Santa Barbara, California on Father's Day weekend. In the Disney scale,
6: take longer for the time.
7: There's like work, but it becomes
1: and more on the
7: when I saw the shark.
1: Rutgers
7: when
1: University
7: saw the shark, research, I just
1: Chang Lu Wang
7: like,
1: on their study mice.
7: On those samples,
8: about 7
1: ABC News.
8: Mice populations.
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11: Now for a look at the local Weather Command forecast. Today will be partly sunny with highs in the mid-70s and east winds up to 10 miles per hour. Tonight will be partly cloudy with lows in the upper 40s and east winds 5 to 10 miles per hour. Thursday will be mostly cloudy with a chance of showers and thunderstorms at 50% with highs in the mid-70s and southeast winds 5 to 15 miles per hour.
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0: With spring fully in the rear view and summer is starting to fly by, Montana State University Northern Lights football is looking at their seniors to lead the offseason both on and off the field. Entering his third full season as defensive coordinator for the Lights, Dylan Wampler is excited about the experience this year's roster holds and how it will build the foundation in what hopes to be a program-changing season.
1: With the defensive side of the ball, we have so many returners. It's getting the new guys caught up and how we do our standard and how we uphold it. It's going to be a lot of these older guys that have 3 or 4 years now, and they've earned out my trust. They've earned Sauer's trust. They have the team's trust of leading the way, and that's how it should be. And the biggest part is getting them part of that camaraderie, which is Sauer's biggest thing, part of our core. And then, but it's coming from our older players on vets for offense and defense. But the biggest thing is getting these guys caught up to speed on game plan, what we're doing, how we do things, and then getting them a part of the family.
0: Coach Wampler recruited one freshman for every defensive position in hopes of building a bright future around Highline and Montana players. MSU Northern Lights football will kick off the season in 64 days at Carroll College, August 27th. It has been 17 days since the Havre North Star baseball team has played a home game in early June. They have competed at back-to-back tournaments sandwiched by a couple of conference road games. Havre head coach Ben Mader spoke to how great it will feel to play at American Legion Field once again.
2: Yeah, the boys are pretty excited about playing at home because it's been a pretty good stretch of away games, and they've traveled fairly well, but they always like to play in front of their home crowd.
0: Coach Mader also spoke to how much the Havre crowd feeds his team's confidence.
2: I would say quite a bit, because it's always really friendly here because they've got their crowd and they're excited to perform in front of them.
0: The North Star coach knows that there will still be keys for his team to pull out the win.
2: Just being clean in the field. I'm sure our pitching will be all right today. We've got a couple of pretty decent starters coming back, but hitting the ball, which they have been doing. And
0: Havre will host the Great Falls Chargers today, Wednesday evening, after suffering 4 losses this past weekend to sit at 12-13-1 midway through the season. First pitch for tonight is scheduled for 5:30 p.m. Your sports rundown through Sunday, June 28th. The second session of the 20th annual Blewett Kicking Camp will take place this Wednesday, June 26th at 5:30 p.m. The camp is for grades 8 through 12 and will take place at the Paris Gibson Education Center football field on 2400 Central Avenue in Great Falls.
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0: Welcome in to Montana at Noon. Today is Wednesday, June 24th. Montana at Noon is your one-stop listen for North Central Montana, local news, weather, funeral notices, and state news. Starting things off this afternoon with our joke of the day, why don't skeletons go to the movies? Because they have no body to go with. Now let's take a look at our local Weather Command forecast. Today will be partly sunny with highs in the mid-70s and east winds up to 10 miles per hour. Tonight will be partly cloudy with lows in the upper 40s and east winds 5 to 10 miles per hour. Thursday will be mostly cloudy with a chance of rain showers and slight chance of thunderstorms in the afternoon. Highs will be in the mid-70s with

0: and a chance of precipitation at 50%. Thursday night will be mostly cloudy with a chance of rain showers at 30%. Lows will be in the mid-50s and southeast winds 5 to 15 miles per hour. Friday will be mostly cloudy with rain showers likely at 70%. Highs will reach the upper 70s with southeast winds 5 to 15 miles per hour with gusts up to 30. Friday night will be cloudy with rain showers and thunderstorms likely at 90% and lows around 50. Saturday will be mostly sunny with a 20% chance of thunderstorms in the afternoon and highs in the lower 70s. Saturday night will be mostly cloudy with a chance of showers and thunderstorms at 50% and lows in the upper 40s. Sunday will be breezy and mostly cloudy with a chance of showers at 70% and highs in the mid 60s. Sunday night and Monday will be windy and with rain showers likely at 70% once again, with lows in the mid-40s and highs reaching the mid-60s. Monday night will be windy and mostly cloudy, once again with a chance of rain showers, this time at 40%, and lows in the upper 40s. Tuesday will be mostly sunny with a slight chance of rain showers and thunderstorms at 20%, and highs in the lower 70s. That will do it for the first look at our local weather. Coming up on our local news, the city of Havre has started street sweeping, and the Montana VA is hosting a Freedom 250th anniversary event in Helena on Friday. Stay tuned for these stories and more on Montana at Noon.
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0: 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Let's take a look now at our local and state news.
5: The city of Havre has been engaged in street sweeping activities since the beginning of May. Public Works Director Trevor Mork told new media broadcasters about the results of street sweeping thus far.
6: Since we did the more aggressive sweeping with the schedule starting at the beginning of May, we have approximately collected more than 58 tons of soil and debris from the streets. And what that has resulted in is a better way for us to maintain our stormwater health system.
5: Street sweeping activities by the City of Havre will continue through the summer. You can find the street sweeping schedule on the City of Havre website. The Montana Veterans Affairs is holding a Freedom 250 event on Friday in Helena. Christina Lundstrom, Director for Stakeholder and Community Relations with the Montana VA, explains the reason behind them hosting the event.
7: Main reason that we're able to have a celebration for 250 years is because of sacrifices of the men and women who have served over the years in our military. So what better way than the VA here at Montana to get involved and help celebrate this freedom and recognize those men and women who have dedicated their lives to ensuring that freedom for America.
5: The Freedom 250 event takes place at Women's Park, 400 Fuller Avenue in Helena, on Friday, starting at 4 p.m. Governor Greg Gianforte announced on Tuesday that Montana's unemployment rate ticked down to 3.4% in May. Montana's unemployment rate was lower than the national unemployment rate, which remained unchanged over the month at 4.3%. Here are the unemployment numbers for counties and reservations in the new media broadcasters list.

0: 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Liberty County at 2%, Shoto and Fergus counties at 2.6%, Blaine and Hill counties at 2.8%, the Rocky Boys Reservation sees unemployment at 8%, and Fort Belknap is at 11.6%. You can find the full story about unemployment in Montana on our website at HeinleinToday.com. New World Screwworm is an invasive species whose eggs can cause wounds in livestock, wildlife, and domestic animals. Dr. Megan Van Emmen, beef cattle specialist for Montana State University Extension, explains what could happen if cattle are infected by New World Screwworm.
1: And unfortunately, if those wounds get severe enough, we're going to have to humanely euthanize those animals prior to any sort of letting them go elsewhere in the population and things. And we're trying to minimize that spread.
0: The state of Montana has banned cattle from being imported from Texas and New Mexico, where confirmed cases of New World Screwworm have been found.
2: The Montana Fish, Wildlife, and Parks Region 6 Citizen Advisory Committee will meet Wednesday, July 1st from 10 a.m. until 4 p.m. at the Region 6 headquarters in Glasgow at 1 Airport Road. The meeting is open to the public. Included on the agenda, updates from all Region 6 FWP divisions, items suggested by the CAC, and a CAC member roundtable. Volunteer CACs meet 3 to 4 times per year to help guide region policies and programs. All FWP meetings are fully accessible to those with disabilities. If you require special accommodation for this meeting, please call 406-228-3700. Attorney General Austin Knutson announced the Montana Department of Justice's Medicaid Fraud Control Unit recently uncovered over $1 million in fraudulent Medicaid claims and filed charges in the two cases. The investigations were part of President Trump's National Healthcare Fraud Takedown to combat fraud, waste, and abuse to protect taxpayer-funded programs. Allison Watt, 55, of Billings, owner of Beautiful Decorations Counseling, was charged with Medicaid fraud and false claim to a public agency for fraudulently billing Medicaid for services she did not personally provide. Victoria Davenport, 60, of Great Falls, a licensed counselor and owner of Enlightening Minds, The Gist House, and The Gist House 2, was charged with 2 counts of Medicaid fraud, 2 counts of false claim to a public agency, and 1 count of tampering with or fabricating physical evidence. A Lakeside man who stole over $180,000 worth of construction equipment from a Kalispell business and trucked it to Idaho was sentenced on Tuesday to 3 years and 5 months in prison, to be followed by 3 years of supervised release, according to U.S. Attorney Mark Steger Smith. Eric Brandon Wright, 43, pleaded guilty in January to 1 count of interstate transportation of stolen property. The government alleged in court documents that Wright stole $181,890 worth of construction equipment from RDO Rental Equipment in Kalispell. The U.S. Attorney's Office prosecuted the case. The Kalispell Police Department and FBI conducted the investigation. In light of recent storms, the Montana Department of Agriculture is reminding producers that when there is a hail loss, it is the participating producer's responsibility to inform the hail insurance program of the loss within 14 days of the storm. Producers may call, email, or mail and fax their completed loss forms. Applications for the state hail insurance policy are available through MDA's State Hail Insurance Program. Producers can insure crops against hail damage at the maximum coverage of $75 per acre for dry land and $114 per acre for irrigated land. Rates charged are a percentage of the insured amount and vary by county. A detailed list of rates by county and crop can be found on the MDA website. State policies are available for purchase until August 15th.
3: 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We're going to take one more break and be back with another look at the local Weather Command forecast.
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3: Welcome back to Montana at Noon. We have no funeral notices today, so here's one more look at our local weather. Today will be partly sunny with highs in the mid-70s and east winds up to 10 miles per hour. Tonight will be partly cloudy with lows in the upper 40s and east winds 5 to 10 miles per hour. Thursday will be mostly cloudy with a chance of rain showers and slight chance of thunderstorms in the afternoon. Highs will be in the mid-70s with southeast winds 5 to 15 miles per hour and a chance of precipitation at 50%. Thursday night will be mostly cloudy with a chance of rain showers at 30%. Lows will be in the mid-50s and southeast winds 5 to 15 miles per hour. Friday will be mostly cloudy with rain showers likely at 70%. Highs will reach the upper 70s with southeast winds 5 to 15 miles per hour with gusts up to 30. Friday night will be cloudy with rain showers and thunderstorms likely at 90% and lows around 50. Saturday will be mostly sunny with a 20% chance of thunderstorms in the afternoon and highs in the lower 70s. Saturday night will be mostly cloudy with a chance of showers and thunderstorms at 50% and lows in the upper 40s. Sunday will be breezy and mostly cloudy with a chance of showers at 70% and highs in the mid 60s. Sunday night and Monday will be windy and with rain showers likely at 70% once again, with lows in the mid-40s and highs reaching the mid-60s. Monday night will be windy and mostly cloudy, once again with a chance of rain showers, this time at 40%, and lows in the upper 40s. Tuesday will be mostly sunny with a slight chance of rain showers and thunderstorms at 20%, and highs in the lower 70s. That will do it for the Local Weather Command forecast and for Montana at Noon on this Wednesday. 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
10: 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Just me, my sister, and my mom. 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

I'm gonna shake it like the thunder tonight. Oh my, I wish I was a disco boy, disco boy.

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8: Now for a look at the extended Weather Command forecast. Today will be partly sunny with highs in the mid-70s and east winds up to 10 miles per hour. Tonight will be partly cloudy with lows in the upper 40s and east winds 5 to 10 miles per hour. Thursday will be mostly cloudy with a chance of rain showers and slight chance of thunderstorms in the afternoon. Highs will be in the mid-70s with southeast winds 5 to 15 miles per hour and a chance of precipitation at 50%. Thursday night will be mostly cloudy with a chance of rain showers at 30%. Lows will be in the mid-50s and southeast winds 5 to 15 miles per hour. Friday will be mostly cloudy with rain showers likely at 70%. Highs will reach the upper 70s with southeast winds 5 to 15 miles per hour with gusts up to 30.
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15: It's time for the Midday Ag Report from the Western Ag Network.
16: Good afternoon, everyone. I'm Wayne Northlaw. The Senate Agriculture Committee has released its long-awaited Farm Bill discussion draft, setting the stage for markup later this summer and offering a glimpse at what could become the next five-year Farm Bill. Committee Chairman Senator John Bozeman of Arkansas says the proposal builds on changes made through last year's reconciliation package and is designed to attract bipartisan support in the Senate. For farmers and ranchers, the draft includes higher Farm Service Agency direct and guaranteed loan limits, an increase in Conservation Reserve Program payment limits from $50,000 to $125,000, and expanded Emergency Haying and Grazing Authority on CRP acres. Conservation loans could also be used for precision ag equipment, while agriculture retailers and crop consultants would be able to provide more conservation technical assistance. The bill would also strengthen penalties for foreign farmland ownership reporting violations, expanding Rural Energy for American program, and create temporary zero-interest USDA loans to support rural hospital construction and innovation. Animal disease prevention measures targeting threats like avian influenza and New World screwworm are also included. But can Congress actually pass a farm bill? That's a question so many are asking. Last week, I spoke with South Dakota U.S. Senator Mike Rounds.
17: Still negotiating on some of the SNAP provisions that our Democrat colleagues are really insisting on. Remember, in the Senate, you've got to have a consensus on anything that you run through. So we're going to have to work together to find a path forward. But optimistic, we'll get House bill, Senate bill, set down among the negotiators, figure out a middle ground, and we'll get something moving on. But I'm optimistic we're going

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2: Well, the Senate Ag Committee has released its long-awaited farm bill discussion draft. One item missing from the legislation is additional economic aid for farmers and ranchers. That assistance, however, could be on the way through a separate legislative package. Reports indicate senators are pushing to include $17.3 billion in ad hoc farm aid in legislation tied to the Iran conflict. Senate Ag Committee Chair John Bozeman says discussions on additional bridge payments for producers are moving forward and could happen in the near future. DTN reports that Bozeman said that he and Senator John Hoeven of North Dakota are in the very near future to getting something done on additional bridge payments. For the Western Ag Network, I'm Lane Northlund.
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2: Good afternoon, everyone. I'm Lane Northlund. It was a bit surprising yesterday that cattle could not extend their recent gains. The fundamental support remains positive, but traders seem more interested in taking some profit on long positions rather than guessing if the market will move to new highs. But that was yesterday, and here on this Wednesday, prices are firming up a little bit, with fundamentals now favorably helping out the complex. August live cattle reported up $1.07 at 247 and some change currently. October up $1.15 at 240.90. Now, speaking of fundamentals, higher cash trade last week may provide confidence for feedlots to hold for higher cash again this week, but so far bids and asking prices remain elusive. Strong box beef prices throughout the week also helping things out. September feeder cattle also seeing a gain on the day so far, up $3.52 at $370.50 a hundredweight. October up $2.90 at $367.50. As for the lean hog futures, prices finding themselves lower. The August contracts losing 55 cents to $96.67 a hundredweight. October lean hogs down 2 cents at $81.17.
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2: Returning back this afternoon to the Western Ag Network, let's look to our grain trade, where the wheat futures

0: futures are seeing some small gains on the market. Yesterday, quite a substantial loss in the marketplace. But here on this Wednesday afternoon, wheat futures have been flat to as high as 8 cents. Not quite that high right now, with some light buying here today. Now, harvest should continue to roll forth after recent storms, with spring wheat areas likely to stay in good shape here in the midterm. With all those factors considered, right now, September KC wheat is up 3 cents at 628. December up 3 cents at 643. On to the Minneapolis spring wheat. September gaining a penny at $6.18. December that high at 642. Chicago September wheat's up a nickel at 602, while December's up 4 cents at $6.18. Moving on to the corn market, where losses of a penny to 2 pennies currently being seen at midday, with action continuing just above the recent lows after the test of support Tuesday, and bullish news remains in short supply. September corn down a penny at 416. August soybeans down a nickel at 1118. Out in Portland today, the 12 Pro Hard Red Winter Wheat reported a nickel higher in the AM report at 663. 14 Pro Dark Northern Spring Wheat down 3 cents at $6.44. For the Western Ag Network, I'm Lane Nordlund.
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0: Harlem Public Library will be hosting the After School Squad, a STEAM program for children in elementary school covering science, technology, engineering, arts, and math. The After School Squad meets every Wednesday at 4 p.m. The After School Squad at the Harlem Public Library.
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2: Now for a look at the

extended Weather Command forecast. Today will be partly sunny with highs in the mid-70s and east winds up to 10 miles per hour. Tonight will be partly cloudy with lows in the upper 40s and east winds 5 to 10 miles per hour. Thursday will be mostly cloudy with a chance of rain showers and slight chance of thunderstorms in the afternoon. Highs will be in the mid-70s with southeast winds 5 to 15 miles per hour and a chance of precipitation at 50%. Thursday night will be mostly cloudy with a chance of rain showers at 30%. Lows will be in the mid-50s and southeast winds 5 to 15 miles per hour. Friday will be mostly cloudy with rain showers likely at 70%. Highs will reach the upper 70s with southeast winds 5 to 15 miles per hour with gusts up to 30%.

0: 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It was the beginning of something powerful. 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This 4th of July, celebrate 250 years of America and over a century of the voices that unite us.
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0: 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Thank you to everyone participating in this year's Father's Day promotion from New Media Broadcasters. Harvey Herrig of Haver will keep the summer grilling going, winning the Traeger Pro 34 wood-fired grill from Ezzy's Wholesale, valued at $699. The 10-foot cubic chest freezer, a $499 value from Northern Home Essentials, will allow Elaine Healy of Haver to keep their food preserved until ready to eat. 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

0: 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A bachelor's degree in accounting, economics, finance, or a related field is required as the chief fiscal officer for the district. Salary for this position ranges between $60,000 and $90,000 per year. Benefits include premium health coverage, retirement, and 14 days of discretionary leave. 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
0: Now for a look at the extended Weather Command forecast. Today will be partly sunny with highs in the mid-70s and east winds up to 10 miles per hour. Tonight will be partly cloudy with lows in the upper 40s and east winds 5 to 10 miles per hour. Thursday will be mostly cloudy with a chance of rain showers and slight chance of thunderstorms in the afternoon. Highs will be in the mid-70s with southeast winds 5 to 15 miles per hour and a chance of precipitation at 50%. Thursday night will be mostly cloudy with a chance of rain showers at 30%. Lows will be in the mid-50s and southeast winds 5 to 15 miles per hour. Friday will be mostly cloudy with rain showers likely at 70%. Highs will reach the upper 70s with southeast winds 5 to 15 miles per hour with gusts up to 30.
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1: Governor Greg Gianforte announced on Tuesday that Montana's unemployment rate ticked down to 3.4% in May. Montana's unemployment rate was lower than the national unemployment rate, which remained unchanged over the month at 4.3%. Here are the unemployment numbers for counties and reservations in the new media broadcaster's listening area. Liberty County at 2%, Shoto and Fergus counties at 2.6%, Blaine and Hill counties at 2.8%, The Rocky Boys Reservation sees unemployment at 8%, and Fort Belknap is at 11.6%. You can find the full story about unemployment in Montana on our website at HeinleinToday.com. The city of Havre has been engaged in street sweeping activities since the beginning of May. Public Works Director Trevor Mork told new media broadcasters about the results of street sweeping thus far.
3: Since we did the more aggressive sweeping with the schedule starting at the beginning of May, we have approximately collected more than 58 tons of soil and debris from the streets. And what that has resulted in is a better way for us to maintain our stormwater health system.
1: Street sweeping activities by the city of Havre will continue through the summer. New World screwworm is an invasive species whose eggs can cause wounds in livestock, wildlife, and domestic animals. Dr. Megan Van Emmen, beef cattle specialist for Montana State University Extension, explains what could happen if cattle are infected by New World screwworm.
4: And unfortunately, if those wounds get severe enough, we're going to have to humanely euthanize those animals prior to any sort of letting them go elsewhere in the population and things, and we're trying to minimize that spread.
1: The state of Montana has banned cattle from being imported from Texas and New Mexico, where confirmed cases of New World screwworm have been found.
5: A Lakeside man who stole over $180,000 worth of construction equipment from a Kalispell business and trucked it to Idaho was sentenced on Tuesday to 3 years and 5 months in prison, to be followed by 3 years of supervised release, according to U.S. Attorney Mark Steger Smith. Eric Brandon Wright, 43, pleaded guilty in January to one count of interstate transport.

0: court documents that Wright stole $181,890 worth of construction equipment from RDO Rental Equipment in Kalispell. Attorney General Austin Knutson announced the Montana Department of Justice's Medicaid Fraud Control Unit recently uncovered over $1 million in fraudulent Medicaid claims and filed charges in the two cases. The investigations were part of President Trump's National Healthcare Fraud Takedown to combat fraud, waste, and abuse to protect taxpayer-funded programs. Allison Watt, 55, of Billings, owner of Beautiful Decorations Counseling, was charged with Medicaid fraud and false claim to a public agency for fraudulently billing Medicaid for services she did not personally provide. Victoria Davenport, 60, of Great Falls, was charged with 2 counts of Medicaid fraud, 2 counts of false claim to a public agency, and 1 count of tampering with or fabricating physical evidence.
1: That's been a look at local and state news from New Media Broadcasters.
2: From ABC News, I'm Lindsay Davis, anchor Prime, streaming weeknights on ABC News Live. Disappointed Republican lawmakers who had lunch on Capitol Hill with President Trump today had a surprise serving of tension and shouting. Many had expected a political win-win in an election year with the president signing a bipartisan affordable housing bill, but he canceled it, insisting Congress first pass his Save America Act, an election-related measure. After the lunch, the president.
3: I think we had a really great meeting, and we're very proud of the party. We like our leader. We like everybody really in the room. I don't like a few people, but that's okay. I think you know who they are.
2: One of those might be Louisiana Senator Bill Cassidy. He indicates that what sources tell ABC News is correct, that the meeting was tense with the president frustrated over yesterday's war powers resolution vote. Cassidy says that he and the president raised their voices. Cassidy says he asked Trump about the Iran war.
4: You have not told the American people what's going on. It was supposed to last 4 weeks. It's lasted 4 months. Our original objectives have not been achieved. And I want to know what's going on.
2: Cassidy says he makes no apologies. A federal judge today permanently barred Trump's executive order implementing a proof of citizenship requirement to vote. ABC's Peter Haralambos.
5: Judge Denise Casper wrote that the Constitution, quote, does not grant the president any specific powers over elections. Separate from today's ruling, Trump earlier this year signed a second executive order on voting to create a national list of verified voters. That policy is still being challenged in court.
2: A life-threatening heat wave is smothering much of Western and Southern Europe. ABC's James Longman reports in London.
6: Spain, Italy, and the UK all sweltering. Rome, one of 15 Italian cities under a red warning, the highest weather alert possible. And in London, the changing of the guard has been cancelled for the rest of the week.
2: Wall Street major indexes closed the day mixed. The Dow higher, the S&P and NASDAQ lower. 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
11: Analysts expected today's latest census report on new home sales to show that they went up, but instead, they're lower. Civil society organizations in South Africa say that adolescent girls and women are among the first vulnerable groups to feel the pinch of U.S. foreign aid cuts to the country's HIV programs. The U.S. aid for the last 20 years is widely credited with saving more than 20 million lives over that period. Public schools in Los Angeles, the nation's second largest school district, have banned screen use before second grade and limited it for older students. ABC's Rena Roy.
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2: Here's an extended look at your Weather Command forecast. Tonight, partly cloudy in the evening, then becoming mostly cloudy, lows in the upper 40s, east winds 5 to 15 miles per hour. Tomorrow, partly sunny, a 20% chance of thunderstorms in the afternoon, highs in the mid-70s, southeast winds 5 to 15 miles per hour. Tomorrow night, mostly cloudy, a 20% chance of thunderstorms in the evening, lows around 50, southeast winds up to 15 miles per hour. Friday, mostly cloudy, rain showers, and chance of thunderstorms in the afternoon, highs in the mid-70s, southeast winds 5 to 15 miles per hour, chance of precipitation 80%. Friday night, rain showers and slight chance of thunderstorms in the evening, then chance of rain showers after midnight. Lows in the upper 40s, chance of precipitation near 100%. Saturday, partly sunny, a 20% chance of thunderstorms in the afternoon, highs in the lower 70s. Saturday night, mostly cloudy, chance of rain showers and slight chance of thunderstorms in the evening, then chance of rain showers after midnight. Lows around 50, chance of precipitation 50%.
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1: The Montana Veterans Affairs is holding a Freedom 250 event on Friday in Helena. Christina Lundstrom, Director for Stakeholder and Community Relations with the Montana VA, explains the reason behind them hosting the event.
3: Main reason that we're able to have a celebration for 250 years is because of sacrifices of the men and women who have served over the years in our military. So what better way than the VA here at Montana to get involved and help celebrate this freedom and recognize those men and women who have dedicated their lives to ensuring that freedom for America.
1: The Freedom 250 event takes place at Women's Park, 400 Fuller Avenue in Helena, on Friday, starting at 4 p.m.
2: The Montana Fish, Wildlife, and Parks Region 6 Citizen Advisory Committee will meet Wednesday, July 1st, from 10 a.m. until 4 p.m. at the Region 6 headquarters in Glasgow at 1 Airport Road. The meeting is open to the public. Included on the agenda, updates from all Region 6 FWP divisions, items suggested by the CAC, and a CAC member roundtable. Volunteer CACs meet 3 to 4 times per year to help guide region policies and programs. All FWP meetings are fully accessible to those with disabilities. If you require special accommodation for this meeting, please call 406-228-3700. In light of recent storms, the Montana Department of Agriculture is reminding producers that when there is a hail loss, it is the participating producer's responsibility to inform the hail insurance program of the loss within 14 days of the storm. Producers may call, email, or mail and fax their completed loss forms. Applications for the state hail insurance policy are available through MDA's State Hail Insurance Program. Producers can insure crops against hail damage at the maximum coverage of $75 per acre for dry land and $114 per acre for irrigated land. Rates charged are a percentage of the insured amount and vary by county. A detailed list of rates by county and crop can be found on the MDA website. State policies are available for purchase until August 15th. A Lakeside man who stole over $180,000 worth of construction equipment from a Kalispell business and trucked it to Idaho was sentenced on Tuesday to 3 years and 5 months in prison, to be followed by 3 years of supervised release, according to U.S. Attorney Mark Steger Smith. Eric Brandon Wright, 43, pleaded guilty in January to one count of interstate transportation of stolen property. The government alleged in court documents that

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3: Here's your Weather Command forecast. Tonight, partly cloudy in the evening, then becoming mostly cloudy. Lows in the upper 40s, east winds 5 to 15 miles per hour. Tomorrow, partly sunny, a 20% chance of thunderstorms in the afternoon, highs in the mid-70s, southeast winds 5 to 15 miles per hour. Tomorrow night, mostly cloudy, a 20% chance of thunderstorms in the evening, lows around 50, southeast winds up to 15 miles per hour. Friday, mostly cloudy, rain showers and chance of thunderstorms in the afternoon, highs in the mid-70s.
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1: Thank you to everyone participating in this year's Father's Day promotion from New Media Broadcasters. Harvey Herrig of Haver will keep the summer grilling going, winning the Traeger Pro 34 wood-fired grill from Ezzy's Wholesale, valued at $699. 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

0: Here are your area road conditions as reported by the Montana Department of Transportation for Wednesday, June 24th. Throughout the region, there are clear skies becoming mostly clear with no precipitation expected, visibility up to 10 miles, and light winds coming from the east at 0 to 10 miles per hour. On U.S. Highway 2 in Havre, between mile markers 381.3 and 383.8, there is road repair and panel replacement on 1st Street from 9th Avenue West to 4th Avenue West. On U.S. 191, between mile markers 86 and 88.5, there is construction on Fred Robinson Bridge and Armels Creek Bridge. And on U.S. 87, there will be a road construction project near Fort Benton. Expect travel delays up to 20 minutes. For your Wednesday road report, I'm Evan Suarez with New Media Broadcasters. Here's an extended look at your Weather Command forecast. Tonight, partly cloudy in the evening, then becoming mostly cloudy, lows in the upper 40s, east winds 5 to 15 miles per hour. Tomorrow, partly sunny, a 20% chance of thunderstorms in the afternoon, highs in the mid-70s, southeast winds 5 to 15 miles per hour. Tomorrow night, mostly cloudy, a 20% chance of thunderstorms in the evening, lows around 50, southeast winds up to 15 miles per hour. Friday, mostly cloudy, rain showers, and chance of thunderstorms in the afternoon, highs in the mid-70s. Southeast winds 5 to 15 miles per hour, chance of precipitation 80%. Friday night, rain showers and slight chance of thunderstorms in the evening, then chance of rain showers after midnight. Lows in the upper 40s, chance of precipitation near 100%. Saturday, partly sunny, a 20% chance of thunderstorms in the afternoon, highs in the lower 70s. Saturday night, mostly cloudy, chance of rain showers and slight chance of thunderstorms in the evening, then chance of rain showers after midnight. Lows around 50, chance of precipitation 50%.
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1: 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Harlem High School is seeking a junior-senior high nurse for the 2026-27 school year. They are recruiting candidates with expertise in nursing, and any candidates interested in applying must provide professional quality nursing services for students, nurse consultations to school staff, and maintain records within the school guidelines and regulations. 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Harlem Public Schools are an equal opportunity employer. Governor Greg Gianforte announced on Tuesday that Montana's unemployment rate ticked down to 3.4% in May. Montana's unemployment rate was lower than the national unemployment rate, which remained unchanged over the month at 4.3%. Here are the unemployment numbers for counties and reservations in the new media broadcaster's listening area. Liberty County at 2%, Scioto and Fergus Counties at 2.6%, Blaine and Hill Counties at 2.8%, the Rocky Boys Reservation sees unemployment at 8%, and Fort Belknap is at 11.6%. You can find the full story about unemployment in Montana on our website at HeinleinToday.com. The city of Haver has been engaged in street sweeping activities since the beginning of May. Public Works Director Trevor Mork told new media broadcasters about the results of street sweeping thus far.
2: Since we did the more aggressive sweeping with the schedule starting at the beginning of May, we have approximately collected more than 58 tons of soil and debris from the streets. And what that has resulted in is a better way for us to maintain our stormwater health system.
1: Street sweeping activities by the city of Haver will continue through the summer. New World screwworm is an invasive species whose eggs can cause wounds in livestock, wildlife, and domestic animals. Dr. Megan Van Emmen, beef cattle specialist for Montana State University Extension, explains what could happen if cattle are infected by New World screwworm.
3: And unfortunately, if those wounds get severe enough, we're going to have to humanely euthanize those animals prior to any sort of letting them go elsewhere in the population and things, and we're trying to minimize that spread.
1: The state of Montana has banned cattle from being imported from Texas and New Mexico, where confirmed cases of New World screwworm have been found.
4: A Lakeside man who stole over $180,000 worth of construction equipment from a Kalispell business and trucked it to Idaho was sentenced on Tuesday to 3 years and 5 months in prison, to be followed by 3 years of supervised release, according to U.S. Attorney Mark Steger Smith. Eric Brandon Wright, 43, pleaded guilty in January to one count of interstate transportation of stolen property. The government alleged in court documents that Wright stole $181,890 worth of construction equipment from RDO Rental Equipment in Kalispell. Attorney General Austin Knutson announced the Montana Department of Justice's Medicaid Fraud Control Unit recently uncovered over $1 million in fraudulent Medicaid claims and filed charges in the two cases. The investigations were part of President Trump's National Healthcare Fraud Takedown to combat fraud, waste, and abuse to protect taxpayer-funded programs. Allison Watt, 55, of Billings, owner of Beautiful Decorations Counseling, was charged with Medicaid fraud and false claim to a public agency for fraudulently billing Medicaid for services she did not personally provide. Victoria Davenport, 60, of Great Falls, was charged with 2 counts of Medicaid fraud, 2 counts of false claim to a public agency, and 1 count of tampering with or fabricating physical evidence.
1: That's been a look at local and state news from new media broadcasters.
5: From ABC News. I'm Dave Packer. Holding housing hostage, President Trump backing off at the last minute, not signing the Housing Act passed by Congress designed to bring down the cost of housing, saying Congress first needs to sign the

0: tomorrow night. Mostly cloudy, a 20% chance of thunderstorms in the evening, lows around 50, southeast winds up to 15 miles per hour. Friday, mostly cloudy, rain showers, and chance of thunderstorms in the afternoon, highs in the mid-70s.
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1: Good everyone, I'm Lane Nordblom. House Agriculture Committee Chairman Glenn G.T. Thompson plans to introduce the Securing Agriculture's Workforce Act next week. Thompson says the legislation directly addresses ongoing ag labor challenges by reforming the H-2A visa program. The legislation is being supported by agriculture groups, including the National Potato Council.
2: The current guest worker program that we have for agriculture was enacted in 1986. And so 40 years ago was when the legislation was developed. And there really hasn't been any significant changes to that legislation in 40 years.
1: That's Mike Winkle with the National Potato Council.
2: It really focuses on three key areas of trying to modernize in some aspects, but really ensure that the program works on the farm. And those three areas are expanding access, but then also controlling costs at the farm level, and then streamlining the process for bringing people into the U.S. on a temporary basis to work on agriculture.
1: The National Potato Council says the bill will establish stability, control soaring labor costs, and cuts through federal red tape to protect the U.S. potato industry, among other commodity products.
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1: The long-awaited text for the Senate's farm bill was released yesterday with some hoped-for pieces missing. Senate Ag Committee Chair John Bozeman highlighted what is included.
5: It modernizes USDA loan limits so producers can access the capital that they need. The world is totally different now than it was in 2018. It continues investing in rural broadband and water infrastructure. It strengthens rural communities and supports the next generations of farmers and ranchers.
1: Missing big-ticket items like California's Prop 12 and year around E15 sales not included. Bozeman says his goal is to get the bulk of the bill passed and the needed Democratic votes, particularly for E15, cannot be found. I'm Lane Nordblom, Western Ag Network.
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7: 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Meta has been selling smart glasses under the Ray-Ban brand for several years, but now the tech company has designed its own style of specs. Meta is out with three new glasses, the Fury, the Adventurer, and the Meta Glasses by Kylie, designed in partnership with Kylie Jenner. All three glasses include cameras in the frames and speakers in the arms for listening to music, podcasts, and interacting with Meta's latest AI model, which it calls Muse Spark. The new frames start at $300. Anthropic has announced a new version of its artificial intelligence model, Claude, which is integrated directly into Slack. Claude Tag is designed to help people catch up on what's happening in their company's various Slack channels by summarizing conversations with AI. And Amazon Prime Day rolls on. Adobe predicts nearly $8 billion worth of spending happened on the first day of the annual sale. Amazon Prime Day runs through this Friday. With Tech Trends, I'm Mike Dubusky. ABC.
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0: provider and employer.
1: With spring fully in the rear view and summer is starting to fly by, Montana State University Northern Lights football is looking at their seniors to lead the offseason both on and off the field. Entering his third full season as defensive coordinator for the Lights, Dylan Wampler is excited about the experience this year's roster holds and how it will build the foundation in what hopes to be a program-changing season.
2: With the defensive side of the ball, we have so many returners. It's getting the new guys caught up and how we do our standard and how we uphold it. It's going to be a lot of these older guys that have 3 or 4 years now, and they've earned out my trust. They've earned Sauer's trust. They have the team's trust of leading the way, and that's how it should be. And the biggest part is getting them part of that camaraderie, which is Sauer's biggest thing, part of our core. But it's coming from our older players on vets for offense and defense. But the biggest thing is getting these guys caught to speed on game plan, what we're doing, how we do things, and then getting them a part of the family.
1: Coach Wampler recruited one freshman for every defensive position in hopes of building a bright future around Highline and Montana players. MSU Northern Lights football will kick off the season in 64 days at Carroll College, August 27th. It has been 17 days since the Havre North Star baseball team has played a home game in early June. They have competed at back-to-back tournaments sandwiched by a couple of conference road games. Havre head coach Ben Mader spoke to how great it will feel to play at American Legion Field once again.
3: Yeah, the boys are pretty excited about playing at home because it's been a pretty good stretch of away games, and they've traveled fairly well, but they always like to play in front of their home crowd.
1: Coach Mader also spoke to how much the Havre crowd feeds his team's confidence.
3: I would say quite a bit, because it's always really friendly here, because they've got their crowd and they're excited to perform in front of them.
1: The North Star coach knows that there will still be keys for his team to pull out the win.
3: Just being clean in the field. I'm sure our pitching will be all right today. We've got a couple of pretty decent starters coming back, but hitting the ball, which they have been doing, and
1: Havre will host the Great Falls Chargers today, Wednesday evening, after suffering four losses this past weekend to sit at 12-13-1 midway through the season. First pitch for tonight is scheduled for 5:30 p.m. Your sports rundown through Sunday, June 28th. The second session of the 20th annual Blew It Kicking Camp will take place this Wednesday, June 26th at 5:30 p.m. The camp is for grades 8 through 12 and will take place at the Paris Gibson Education Center football field on 2400 Central Avenue in Great Falls. Saturday, June 27th, the North Stars have a road conference doubleheader at the Lethbridge Miners with Game 1 at 1 p.m. And Sunday, June 28th, it's another road conference doubleheader for the North Stars at the Lethbridge Lakers with first pitch at noon. MSU Northern Skylights basketball camp starts Monday the 22nd and runs through the 24th. 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
4: I'm Christine Lisi. The Lakers can check one item off their offseason to-do list. They got one of their big priorities out of the way. Guard Austin Reeves intends to sign a four-year, $185 million max deal to return to the franchise. Richest contract in NBA history for an undrafted player. So how does his deal affect LA's ability to bring back soon-to-be free agent LeBron James? ESPN NBA insider Brian Windhorst.
5: They can still go out into the marketplace in a week and try to steal away, you know, guys that are on other teams. But whatever they negotiate with LeBron James, whether it's now or later, would eat into that space. So the Lakers obviously still have to be careful and still have to really do some homework and see what they can do with other free agents really before doing something with LeBron James.
4: ESPN NBA insider Brian Windhorst. That cap space is $50 million currently. Other impending free agents for the Lakers include Rui Hachimura, Luke Kennard, and Jackson Hayes. U.S. men's national team captain Christian Pulisic hopes he can play in the final match of group play at the World Cup tomorrow night against Turkey. He's been sidelined by a calf injury. Ultimately, it is up to Team USA whether Pulisic plays or not. Baseball, Mets struggling starter Kodai Senga has been shifted to the bullpen. Gave up 7 runs in 3 2/3 innings last night as his ERA rose to over 10. Senga's made just 1 relief appearance for the Mets. Game 6 of the 2024 NLCS against the Dodgers. WNBA. Sparks guard Kelsey Plum will be sidelined at least 4 weeks with a lower left leg injury. She previously missed games last month with a right ankle injury. Clarissa Shields, ESPN's number one pound-for-pound women's boxer and the current undisputed women's heavyweight champ, will return to the ring and challenge Kay Scott for the WBC and WBA middleweight titles August 15th in Atlanta, Georgia. The 31-year-old Shields has not competed at middleweight since 2023.
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10: 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I'm Joshua Weiss. Today we sat down with Christina Lundstrom, Director for Stakeholder and Community Relations for the Montana Veteran Affairs, to discuss the America 250 celebration happening June 26th in Helena.
11: So, as everyone knows, this year America will be celebrating their 250th birthday on July 4th. So what better way than the VA here at Montana to get involved and help celebrate this freedom and recognize those men and women who have dedicated their lives to ensuring that freedom for America. Not only is it the 250th anniversary for America, but it's also the 80th anniversary this year of the Veterans Health Care Administration. So VHA 1946 was established. And so we're kind of partnering together to help joint celebrate this year. So Friday, June 26th at 4 p.m. at Women's Park, which is located on 500 Fuller Avenue here in Helena, Montana, we will be having our event. We're going to start out at 4:30 holding a small ceremony, formal recognition of the 250th America's Freedom. And then immediately following that, we're going to be holding a veteran resource fair for veterans, family, caregivers to go around and talk to VA programs that are available to them here at Montana VA, as well as providers in the community who also want to help and serve veterans.

0: available for veterans and families and community members to walk around and talk about how they can get those services through the VA or possibly how they can help support veterans as well in their community. We'll be having food trucks available, and we also have a couple of musicians who will be playing as well throughout the evening. Brett Mondi and Jason Deshaw will be performing. It's going to run, like I said, from 4 o'clock p.m. with a ceremony starting at 4:30, and we're going to run until 7 o'clock p.m. We've got many community partners that actually serve veterans that will be there to talk to our veterans and like their families, and the musicians, the food truck, the ceremony. We've got the ROTC from Carroll College coming out to do they're doing the honor guard. They're going to post the colors for us. Overall, the whole event is really to celebrate America, but also those, like I said, those heroes that make today that day possible. Montana VA Healthcare System, we have over 48,000 enrolled veterans that use the Montana VA across all of Montana. We have 21 sites of care at different locations across the state, but Fort Harrison is where our main hospital is, and that's why we're holding the celebration here. But we want all of our veterans across the state to make sure that they feel welcome, them and their families feel welcome, to also come if they're able to travel to Helena for the day and join us in this celebration.
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2: Here's an extended look at your Weather Command forecast. Tonight, partly cloudy in the evening, then becoming mostly cloudy, lows in the upper 40s, east winds 5 to 15 miles per hour. Tomorrow, partly sunny, a 20% chance of thunderstorms in the afternoon, highs in the mid-70s, southeast winds 5 to 15 miles per hour. Tomorrow night, mostly cloudy, a 20% chance of thunderstorms in the evening, lows around 50, southeast winds up to 15 miles per hour. Friday, mostly cloudy, rain showers, and chance of thunderstorms in the afternoon, highs in the mid-70s. Southeast winds 5 to 15 miles per hour, chance of precipitation 80%. Friday night, rain showers and slight chance of thunderstorms in the evening, then chance of rain showers after midnight. Lows in the upper 40s, chance of precipitation near 100%. Saturday, partly sunny, a 20% chance of thunderstorms in the afternoon, highs in the lower 70s. Saturday night, mostly cloudy, chance of rain showers and slight chance of thunderstorms in the evening, then chance of rain showers after midnight. Lows around 50, chance of precipitation 50%.
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I dreamt about another girl in bed with you. 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